If you've been feeling unsteady, disoriented, or like your surroundings are moving, you're not imagining it, and you're not alone. For many people, these are signs of a vestibular disorder, and it can make everyday life challenging. The good news is, there is help. The

actually got up, walked over, and helped guide me into the spot. Hand signals and everything. It was like he was landing a plane. He kept going, little more, you're good. I've been driving since I was 16, and I needed a civilian air traffic controller to land my Corolla. I thanked him, but what else can you do? I drove away with no dignity, but hey, I got a great parking spot.

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93.7 KCLB. The text line is open, and I want it going off tonight. 760-391-5252. Here's tonight's question, and I want your real answers, not just the polished one, all right? What's the worst haircut you've ever had, and what's the story behind it? We've all had a bad haircut. Maybe it's the one that lives in your yearbook photo that you've tried to destroy for years. Maybe it's the one where you brought in a picture and the person heard something completely different. The one maybe you did yourself at 1 a.m. with kitchen scissors. An immediate regret. I want the full story and the full disaster. Text it to me, 760-391-5252. And of course, I'll read the most tragic ones on air this week. Let's relive our haircut trauma together. 760-391-5252.

93.7 KCLB, JJ here, and I got a hot take, okay? I'm not going to be backing down on this one. Self-checkout machines that yell at you, what is up with that? And I know you know exactly what I'm talking about. There was an unexpected item in the bagging area, and it's like, I didn't do anything. I put the item in that area, that's the whole job. And then it locks up, the light starts flashing. Now I'm just standing there publicly accused of theft by some robot, waiting for one overworked employee to come save me with a magic little key. If I wanted to work at the store, I would have applied. I'm doing your job right now, little robot. And this little machine's got the nerve to catch an attitude with me? Just let me scan my three things in peace. That's all I want.

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93.7 KCLB, JJ here. Some music news for you. And this one's homegrown. Dead Poets Society just announced a fall co-headlining tour. And they're teaming up with a fellow SoCal band, Honey Revenge, for a full month of U.S. dates. So that's two of the more exciting newer rock acts going on right now, both from right here, actually, in Southern California. And they're going to be hitting the road together. Now, Dead Poets Society is one of those bands that's genuinely pushing the sound forward. They're heavy, moody, but really inventive. They're not just rehashing the past, right? So if you like your rock a little modern, a little adventurous, keep an eye out on this one because both of these bands are on the way up. Catching an up-and-coming act right now before they blow up is probably the best kind of. I saw them when bragging rights that you could ever get.

93.7 KCLB, JJ here. Quick one, because I tried to be a good person this week and it completely backfired on me spectacularly, right? I'm in a parking lot and I see a woman clearly struggling to load in a giant heavy box into her trunk. So I went over and I said, hey, do you mind if I give you a hand with that? I was trying to be a gentleman. I was trying to be, you know, doing my one good deed this week. And she goes, oh, no, thank you. Don't worry. I got it. And I don't know why, but I broke. Instead of just saying okay and walking away like a normal human, I froze, I panicked, and I said, for reasons I will never understand, I looked at her and said, are you sure? Twice. I went, are you sure? You sure? Now, I feel like I made it weird, and I was just a stranger looming, aggressively insisting on helping this woman who barely politely already turned me down. She lifted the box, no problem, gave me a look. And I sped walk back to my car, deeply ashamed of my own kindness. You try to be nice and your brain sabotages you at the finish line every time, JJ.

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Real quick, a little peek behind the curtain of the working musician life, right? Everybody thinks playing gigs is all glory, and sometimes it is, okay? But I played a show recently where the sound guy, right before I went on, leaned over to me and went, "Hey, just so you know, one of these monitors is out, so you might not be able to hear yourself tonight." I said, "Cool. Awesome. No problem." The entire set, I'm basically singing on a guess. So launching notes into a void and hoping they land somewhere near some sort of correct. And you'd think after all these years I'd nail it, but nope. There's a moment where I hit a note so confidently and so wrong that I watched the guy in the front row physically wince into his drink. But you commit, right? You smile, you keep going, you act like it was an artistic choice. Half of the live music is just confidently surviving, right? But the other half is pretending the mistakes were on purpose. And somehow, it always works out.

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Music news for the alt crowd. Weezer's got a brand new album dropping August 21st, so we're just about a week out. It's self-titled again, which longtime fans know is basically a Weezer tradition at this point. But they've done the blue album, the green album, the red album, the teal album, the white album. So people are already calling this one the gold album. They've officially worked through the entire crayon box, people. And the word going around is they lean into the raw, more live, less polished sound on this one. More four guys in a room, less studio production, right? So if Buddy Holly and Say It Ain't So were the soundtrack to some of the formative years for you, there is fresh Weezer landing next Friday, the 21st. Mark it down. Maybe we'll spin some classics for you tonight.

93.7 KCLB, JJ here. I got a spicy one for you, okay? And I want you to come at me on the text line, 760-391-5252. Here it is. The closed door button in an elevator does nothing. It does nothing. It's a fake button. It's a placebo. Study after study has shown most of them aren't even hooked up to anything. Just a light.

They're purely to give you the illusion of control, while the doors will always close and open up on their own little sweet schedule. And yet, what do we all do? We jab it like maniacs, okay? Door closing too slow, mash that button. Someone running for the elevator you don't want to share it with, mash that button. Avoid eye contact, pray, whatever you need. We know that elevator button is fake, but we press it anyway because doing something feels better than doing nothing, right? Humanity's whole story is that in useless little button. Text me, do you mash the elevator button knowing it's fake? Be honest. 760-391-5252.

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Fast reminder, because again, I'm not letting you miss out on free money. 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And I'm including my golf cart in that. 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Billy's back to school bucks. 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

93.7 KCLB, JJ here. Last story of the hour, and it's a small war that I fought with myself this week. I was against a cricket, right? One single cricket, okay? It somehow got into my house. It set up shop somewhere in a wall or something. And every night, right as I'm about to go to sleep, chirp, chirp, chirp. Silence. I relax. Chirp, right? And here's the thing about a cricket in your house, okay? The second you get up to find it, it goes dead silent. Like total radio silence. It knows that you're looking for it. It's watching me somewhere. So I was standing in a dark room at 2 a.m., frozen, waiting, listening, in a full psychological standoff with an insect the size of a raisin. And the moment, the second actually I gave up and laid back down, guess what happened? Chirp. It was mocking me, people. This bug has beaten me every single night this week. He's got a name now. It's the only respectful thing to do when you're losing an opponent that badly. You got to name him. His name is Kevin. Kevin lives here now. I'm just paying the mortgage.

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93.7 KCLB, JJ here. I got some pretty cool actual news here for you. Two 25th anniversary runs just got announced. And they're a nostalgic gut punch if you were alive in 2001, all right? Drowning Pool and Saliva are hitting the road together, both doing anniversary sets. Drowning Pool celebrating Sinner, Saliva doing Every 6 Seconds. That means Bodies and Click Click Boom will be back-to-back in one night. People, come on, that's huge. These shows are going to be running August through October. So if your entire personality in high school was a chain wallet and frosted tips, this is going to be your big festival. And I mean that with love. I was you too. Some of us fully never recovered. And honestly, we're fine because we are the best here at 937 KCLB.

93.7 KCLB, quick little pre-midnight thought. Whoever decided gas station bathrooms needed a key attached to a giant wooden paddle the size of a canoe oar? What is the thinking behind that? Are you worried I'm going to steal the key to a room that I never probably wanted to see again? I'm carrying like a 2-foot plank through a mini mart like I'm rowing myself to the restroom. Text me if you've done the walk of shame with the bathroom paddle. 760-791-5252.

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93.7 KCLB, JJ here. Here is some big news, and you heard it here first. Tomorrow night, Friday, the High Desert Sorcerer is going to return to gaze into the sacred orb here on KCLB, which is always still just a rock. But he's not coming alone. Tomorrow, we've also got the debut of our news guy, Chip Dunkirk. First time ever right here on Friday night, bringing you the news like you haven't heard before, and you might not.

want to hear it again. So do not miss our Friday night show here at 7 p.m. The Sorcerer and Chip Dunkirk all night long, right beside your buddy here, JJ. And while you're waiting, Billy's Back to School Bucks, win $2,000 in back to school cash. 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

93.7 KCLB, and that will be our show here. I am JJ. Thank you so much for hanging out with me till the very end. You are the real ones. Tomorrow is Friday, and remember, it's a big one. High Desert Sorcerer is back along with Chip Dunkirk making his show debut, and you're going to want to be here for that on our Friday, 7 p.m. sharp. 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Keep the coffee strong. Take care of yourselves out there. 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

0: called him.
1: Yeah. I was like, hey, worker
0: and,
1: guy.
0: And there was a closed door meeting yesterday about this. Only with Nard.
2: Yeah, gets us into some
0: after
2: stuff.
0: After Nard's meeting, I walked by the boss's office. I was like, oh, man, you're getting to the bottom of the hard stuff, huh? Figuring out these real issues we got going on now.
1: Yeah.
0: What are we doing?
2: Let me say this.
0: What are we? And if, I love our boss, by the way, Joe. Shout out, Joe.
2: If any of us were disrespectful, including myself.
0: Yep.
2: Right?
0: Mm-hmm.
2: I would be mad at us.
0: I would too.
2: Right? I'd be like, hey, get it together, dumbass.
0: I think that's the point. That's the problem is that we pride ourselves on treating those people very well.
1: Yeah.
2: Yeah. And I've also witnessed Nard not treated very well by the same staff.
0: Yes.
1: That's what I said to me. That's a different story.
2: I was like, yep. I've seen Nard kind of be harassed a lot by that staff. And so maybe Nard's learned like, hey, I get to joke with them because they rip on me all the time.
0: Mm-hmm. And it wasn't even joking.
2: And here's another thing. They rip on us in the big meetings where everybody's in the room.
0: Yeah.
2: So what?
0: No, that was tough yesterday. That was tough.
2: Oh, what up, Cody?
0: Yeah, it pissed you off.
2: It did. It
0: pissed you off.
2: Yes,
3: what's
2: Cody.
3: Going on?
2: What are you doing, buddy?
3: Hey, so did I just hear Nard's going back to Tulsa? Where do I donate?
0: No, you did not hear that, Cody. Come on.
2: Not yet.
0: Not
2: He's
0: yet.
2: He's going to get his kid through school and then he'll go to Tulsa.
0: His kid is in high school, though, now, so.
2: He's got 4 years and then he'll go back to Tulsa.
1: No, what?
3: I got the wallet open. Let me know.
2: I'll let you know. 4 years.
0: Yep.
2: 4 years, Nard's.
0: I will say Nard's got 4 years.
2: Tulsa time. Right, Nard, you got 4 years. You're going to go back to Sissy and all those guys.
0: Yeah, right, because baby Landon goes off to college. Like, you're probably going to go back to where your family is, aren't you, Nard?
1: No.
0: Why?
1: Because that's my baby.
0: Yeah, but he's going to go to college. He's going to be gone.
1: Yeah, I mean, he'll probably stay here.
0: No, he'll probably move across the country.
1: You don't think so?
0: No, God. I between you and your ex-wife and that family, he's going to be like, I'm out of here.
1: I don't think so.
0: He's going to go to school in Canada.
2: He's going to go to school in Alaska.
0: No, yeah.
1: I think it's going to be the complete opposite.
0: No.
1: He's
0: going to get as far away as possible.
1: He's not going to want to move out.
0: Yeah, right.
2: Yeah, he is.
0: Yeah, right.
1: I don't see that.
2: All right, let me take a break. We'll be back.
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5: Hundreds of lawsuits allege that infant formula has harmed preterm babies. But when a possible injury occurs, what happens next is largely up to formula makers. I'm Rachel Spears, and this is your KFF Health News Minute. Federal rules say manufacturers must investigate complaints and tell the FDA if they find a direct relationship between the baby food they make and an infant's death. The FDA told KFF Health News it found no records showing such a link after searching decades of files. 4 years after the Supreme Court overturned Roe v. Wade, the number of abortions continues to climb. People are turning to doctors like Angel Foster via telehealth to get around local abortion bans.
6: Now that people know that they can get safe, fast, effective, affordable care through the mail, there's no going back.
5: Nearly one in three abortions in the U.S. last year relied on telehealth. There's more at kffhealthnews.org. Hundreds of lawsuits allege that infant formula has harmed preterm babies. But when a possible injury occurs, what happens next is largely up to formula makers. I'm Rachel Spears, and this is your KFF Health News Minute. Federal rules say manufacturers must investigate complaints and tell the FDA if they find a direct relationship between the baby food they make and an infant's death. The FDA told KFF Health News it found no records showing such a link after searching decades of files. 4 years after the Supreme Court overturned Roe v. Wade, the number of abortions continues to climb. People are turning to doctors like Angel Foster via telehealth to get around local abortion bans.
6: Now that people know that they can get safe, fast, effective, affordable care through the mail, there's no going back.
5: Nearly one in three abortions in the U.S. last year relied on telehealth. There's more at kffhealthnews.org.
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0: set up when they're like, you know,
1: performers.
0: The guys that are like, they say something like controversial or not really controversial, and they're like, prove me wrong. And they just have like a little table and a chair, and they just got their feet kicked up. And it's like, go ahead, debate me.
1: I like it.
0: Like you have a setup like that.
2: You just got to go somewhere where a lot of couples are holding hands.
0: A lot
2: hands.
0: Of foot traffic.
2: Yeah, where they're holding hands, they're walking by, and they're on vacation, they're having
0: luckily,
2: a great time.
0: Luckily, yeah, we have a spot in our city that is perfect for that.
2: That's right. You make sure you got Cash App and mm-hmm. all the other things.
0: Yeah, your Venmo on there.
2: The whole thing.
0: Because one time Nard did have a sign or like that was posted that was like had his Venmo and it was the wrong Venmo. I love that. It's like, that's your own Venmo.
2: I know. He got that wrong.
0: Yeah.
2: It was so funny. We had to take his Cash App off his car.
0: Yeah, right.
2: Because he was driving around with that on his yeah. windshield.
0: Yeah, you cannot tell me that ever works for anybody. Like, that cracks me up when you do see that. It's like, why did you put your Cash App on the back of your vehicle? Like, who would send that person money?
2: Well, I did see Cash App me and I'll flash you.
0: Mm.
2: I did
0: okay,
2: see that one.
0: Okay, that's a different
2: one.
0: Thing.
2: I know. I was like, dang.
0: That's a different
2: she
0: thing.
2: Done turned it up.
0: I've done that. Like, to you know, I would pay you that.
2: Right?
0: Yeah.
2: Exactly.
0: I can't remember the last time I've seen a girl flash her boobs, like, in public like that.
2: You know how they say there's, like, an orchestra. Mm-hmm. They don't really get paid anymore. It's in lost art.
0: Yes,
2: it's,
0: it is.
2: They make beautiful music. Mm-hmm. They're extremely talented.
0: Mm-hmm.
2: Not respected enough.
0: Yeah.
2: And a lot of times they do it just for the love of the music.
0: Hmm.
2: And so it's a lost art. Derek, you bring up, I think in the same category is women flashing.
0: Yes.
2: It's a lost art.
0: Yeah.
2: Because when they whip them out, it's almost like you can hear beautiful music in your ears.
0: Yeah, for sure. No, that used to be my favorite.
2: Your day is completely flip-flopped around.
0: Mm-hmm.
2: Any trouble that you have is gone for those fleeting moments, right?
0: Yeah, those were the days.
2: All right, let me take a break. We'll be right back.
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11: 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They say they need to charge more thanks to inflation and the expiration of enhanced tax credits that helped people buy plans on the individual marketplace. ACA enrollment has fallen by about 3 million people this year. 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

0: that. Don't do this. So it's just like, yeah, he was.
1: And he probably learned this by seeing women do this. And he's like, you know what? That is kind of annoying when they text you all the time.
0: I hate the way sometimes girls text, because they'll send you 15 texts instead of just putting it all in one text. You know what I mean? They'll have like 15 things to say to you or whatever it is. And they'll just be like, text.
1: Now, if you're a glass half empty guy, you'll look at that bad. But if you're a glass half full guy, you're like, that's 15 times she was thinking of me.
2: Exactly.
0: No, it just dings.
1: That's
0: just
1: the
0: goes
1: romance
0: off.
1: In me, Derek. I know. That's another time she's thinking of me. Another time she's thinking of me. Yep. Oh, she wants to tell me more stuff. I think a woman that wants to tell you everything about everything really loves you.
2: Yeah, super hot.
1: The woman that doesn't want to tell
0: you. You guys are missing the
1: point. No, we're not. The woman that doesn't want to tell you about nothing, that's the woman to watch out for.
2: Oh, she's up to something.
0: Dude, you guys are missing the point.
1: No.
0: I didn't say don't tell me the info. I said just put it in one larger text.
1: I don't like
0: that.
1: But
0: it's just one text.
1: It would feel more informal, not as.
2: It feels forced.
1: Yeah, I like the 15 times. Oh, and then this happened. Oh, wait a second. Now I just remembered this. Yeah, I like it. You know, but I mean, we're different, Derek. That's why, you know, it works for the show.
0: Yeah,
1: you get annoyed by it. You want it all in one little tiny.
0: Do you ever have your AirPods in? And it's like text from oatmeal, text from oatmeal, text from oatmeal, text from oatmeal, text from oatmeal, text from oatmeal, text from oatmeal.
1: I would light up like a little firefly.
0: I'm just okay. All right. Well,
1: wow, she's loving
0: me. I'm trying
1: today.
0: To watch something on my phone or whatever, and
1: oatmeal's
0: it's just like interrupting.
1: Loving me today is what you'd be thinking.
0: Yeah. I'm like, all right. Well,
1: let's see what else I have. I'll be honest, it wasn't really crap out there yesterday.
0: Oatmeal, yeah, I call her oatmeal because she's slow and thick.
1: See? It's a cute nickname.
0: Mm-hmm.
1: I never got to the story about, the guys in the gym get all the broads. So yeah. I have to do that today. Okay. I still haven't got the camel toes done on purpose. I'm really slacking this week.
0: Yeah.
1: This woman, this will send you, if you're a woman that has a husband or a boyfriend, you're not going to like this audio, because this woman says she doesn't care if you have a man.
0: Oh, no.
1: You know, or she doesn't she doesn't care if your man has a wife.
0: Huh.
1: So it doesn't
0: matter.
1: I like
0: that. I like women that are like that.
1: I think we need some of those.
0: Oh, yeah. They got to keep the wives on their toes. If everybody's like, no, I respect wives, it's like, meh.
1: I think that'd be bad for husbands.
0: It would be.
1: We need some of these ladies out there that are like, I don't care that he's married.
0: Yeah.
1: Because she goes on to say, that's our man now, lady.
0: Mm-hmm. I love that. Well, God bless those women.
1: As Dead Kitty says, some wives suck.
2: Yep.
1: That's a woman saying that. So I'm just repeating what a woman was saying. Those are not my thoughts or opinions. That is Dead Kitty.
0: Mm-hmm.
1: I also saw this yesterday. And he's like that Shannon Sharp, right? He's got this podcast. And we've brought this up, but this woman had an interesting take on women should not fart or doo-doo around their man.
0: Mm. Yeah, I mean, that guy bangs OnlyFans girls, so yeah, he would probably feel that way.
1: Well, it was a woman that felt this way. It was one of his guests that was like,
0: It wasn't him that said that. It was a woman on his show.
1: And I think he agreed. I really don't think y'all should be ripping ass and like doo-dooing.
0: It really just depends on you as a person, like your personality. Some guys find it funny. Some guys don't even mind it. I see like couples on TikTok where a girl's like ripping ass on her dude, and he's like, oh man. He's like laughing about it.
1: I don't know what I would do.
0: You would not be there anymore.
1: I'd sell the house.
0: Yes.
1: Because I feel like the house is tainted.
0: You would never be able to get over it.
1: To me, that would be like having someone die in your house, a dead person or a murder.
0: Yep.
1: And you're like, oh, I can't live here anymore.
2: Oh.
0: Mm-hmm. We're all human and whatever, right? But if your wife is just like, you know, pull my finger, or like you're sitting on the couch, she walks by and just farts on your head. These are things that I've seen on the TikTok.
1: I've tried to train the dogs to not do that.
0: Yeah, no, it's you find it highly offensive.
1: It is. I find it to be... It's it's vulgar.
0: But there's guys out there that are just like, just love man. It. Just, my wife's so funny.
1: They just Pac-Man it.
0: Some guys want, you know what I've learned is that some guys want a funny wife. There's a lot of wives out there that they're the funny ones in the relationship.
1: And there's a lot of guys that are like, I just want to know everything about her.
0: Mm-hmm. Yep.
1: And I want to know everything. So I want to know what
2: it's
1: her
2: good to
1: fart,
2: know everything.
1: That, so I want to know what her farts smell like. It's like, I think you can go through your whole life.
2: No.
1: Not knowing what your woman's farts smell like. I think you're going to be just fine.
2: I don't think so.
1: I know. You're born in a barn.
0: You think you have to know what your wife's farts smell like?
2: I think you do.
1: You guys took dumps in ponds. Mm-hmm. You didn't have an out. Your outhouse was down or whatever. So Ma and Pa said, just go take a poop in the pond.
0: Yep.
1: You were the poop in the pond family.
2: I wasn't.
1: You were
0: save money.
1: Yeah, save big money, poop in the pond. Isn't that a song or something?
0: Yeah, Menards is like season assist. Save big money, pooping in the pond.
1: This is a great song.
0: Yeah.
1: I can say that because my uncle worked for Menards.
0: Yeah, oh yeah. Well, that's not how that works, but yeah.
1: Oh, it's not.
0: No.
1: Oh, I thought that gave me carte blanche. Save big money, pooping in the pond. That's what your family would say.
2: I don't think so.
0: That is, yeah. I do remember your dad saying that.
1: You save big money.
0: This was when you got knocked out in 13 seconds against Dancing Dick and we were at the hospital.
2: They just covered so much in that one little fight. Well,
0: you were knocked out for a long time.
2: Okay.
1: They thought there was magical powers in the skin from your circumcision, and they were real mad they didn't get to keep
0: that. See, that's another thing we learned.
2: That's not.
0: You were unconscious.
1: Yep.
2: For like 3 seconds.
0: No, you were fighting for your life. You almost died.
2: I did not.
1: That's right. And he's like, after he got knocked out, and he's like, I knew I had four daughters.
0: Yeah. Yeah, that is what he said that, yeah. No, you were unconscious for 6 months, Nart.
2: I was not.
0: Yeah, you were.
2: You're so dumb.
0: You were, dude.
1: You're out for a while, bud.
0: It felt like 3 seconds.
1: But it was a long time. Mm-hmm. All right, let me take a break. Our Texas Hammer Hotline, 1-855-FU-BILLY. We'll be right back.
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0: really, it's seems the ultimate like it. Gender swap.
1: I was
0: here
1: like,
0: we
1: where's
0: are.
1: The women?
0: So, well, they're paying
1: it's
0: the bills.
1: It's all dudes.
0: They're paying the bills.
1: They're getting their toenails done yeah. and nails done.
0: It's crazy.
1: Yeah, that was
2: you
1: nuts.
2: And your boys.
0: All of y'all look good.
1: That's not me.
2: No, it's not.
0: Everybody here looks great. Your fingernails look on point.
1: I stopped chewing mine, so that's it's a big win.
0: Ah, well, not eating your fingers, that's very helpful.
2: That's the way. That's the man way to do it, though.
0: Yeah, it is. I know.
2: Just chew them off.
1: Chew them off. That is the man way. But women think that's disgusting.
0: We can't eat the fingers. We need to save those.
1: What's up, Tony? I only got like 30 seconds. What do you got?
0: What's up, Tony?
3: Okay. Morning. My wife filed for divorce. Oh. I'm just wondering what happens to a 401k in the divorce. We're trying to do like uncontested. And
0: perfect. We can help you with that. In fact, it's called a Quadro, a QDRO, and it splits up a 401k pretty easily with the administrator. Unfortunately, it's its own little separate thing of documents, so it does cost extra, but we can do that for you at uncontested.com.
3: Okay.
1: Does she have her own 401k, or are you guys just fighting over your 401k?
0: Can we swip swap or
3: no? Oh, it's just my 401k.
1: Why is it always just his 401k? They fight
4: well, because
1: over.
4: They probably don't really
2: girls
4: have much in there.
2: They don't have a 401k.
0: Well, they don't
2: yeah.
0: have to work. Some of them don't work at all.
4: Goodness. Yeah.
0: They have nothing to contribute except their love and kindness.
2: Oh. Their love and kindness.
4: I don't know about any of that.
0: Apparently it's worth it. Half of the guys here, your chicks don't work probably, so.
2: No. She doesn't clean or cook either.
0: I love that. That's great. I'm happy for you. I mean, that is true happiness.
1: 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We'll be right back.
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1: Mr. Amart said, when is Billy going to show his abs? I'm sorry, sir. I'm a respectable guy. Oh, I'm not a whore like Nard.
26: There would be... Oh, man.
1: I'm not ever going to do that.
26: People would lose it,
2: man.
1: I don't think they would lose it.
2: They'd riot in the streets,
1: man.
2: Stop
1: it. Why you gotta act that way?
26: It's a true thing.
1: It's not.
26: It is.
2: They would lose it?
26: Yes.
1: I don't think they'd lose it. They're hypercritical. They would find something wrong. Just like they do with all of us.
2: Oh, man. They would lose it, man.
26: I mean, it used to be a model.
1: That doesn't matter, dude. You know what I'm? You know what I am now?
26: Model on top of that.
1: Okay. Do you know what I am now? I'm a dope that wears baggy clothes. I come in here, my hair's still wet. I mean, I look ratchet when I get here. I have that hair, Derek, right now where it's like parts of it is stuck to the top of your head. I don't know what the hairstyle is. That's what I got when I come into work.
2: Yeah, I'm not sure what that's called.
1: I don't know what it's called, but I got that every day when I come in. You guys got to stop with that. Only Nard. Nard's the whore. Yep. Nard's going to show you all that stuff. Yeah. Nard's the one in the... He went in for a boob job.
26: I did not get a boob job.
27: I can't believe confirmed you got a boob job.
1: Confirmed. Oh, do you have the jacked guys? Yeah, I think it's up there, right?
27: Row 2.
1: 2-1. Yep. Yeah, 2-1. Is that right?
27: Yes, sir.
1: All right. So, do jacked guys get more women? Nard argued that they don't.
26: No.
28: Will getting jacked get you more girls? It's a tough question, but there's only one right answer.
1: Yeah, what is the right answer? Will getting all jacked with the muscles and everything, will that get you more women?
26: No.
2: I think so, yeah. I mean, I don't know how it wouldn't.
26: It's nice to have.
2: I've never seen a jacked dude with...
1: I'm going to say this. Yeah. You've never seen a jacked dude without a woman.
2: They're like... They're the same. Jacked dudes are the big-breasted women. You know how you never see big-breasted women single? You never see jacked dudes without a hot-ass chick. It just doesn't happen.
26: No, I think that's just a perk. Like, if

0: the cover
1: of all grandma's books, all those dirty books that grandma would read, those romance novels.
0: Uh-huh.
1: Right? And all the fat guys are like, hell yeah, in the face, bitch. Everybody loved watching him get hit with a bird.
0: Mm. I did not go to front row at Thunder from Down. I went to Criss Angel.
1: Yeah, all right? That's a great show, too.
0: Yeah, it was a great show. I didn't go to Thunder.
1: And I was not jealous that I didn't get to go with Derek.
2: Tickets must have been sold out.
1: Tickets must have been sold out. I didn't. I wasn't
0: there. How many times you been to Vegas? Poor?
2: Poor? Never. Those are pretty cheap flights, actually.
0: Well, then go.
1: No, they're not.
0: Then go.
2: To Vegas?
1: Yeah, they're not cheap at all, bud.
2: Are you sure?
1: Yes, I'm sure. I almost cussed.
0: Yeah.
1: Yes, I'm sure. Because I enjoy going to Vegas. They got a lot of the sports athletes there that I like to go see.
0: Yeah.
2: Yeah.
0: So I like to go because I like to gamble.
1: I don't know if they're called sports athletes. I think they're just athletes.
0: They're just athletes, yeah.
1: I don't know why I added sport.
0: Yeah, I never heard like, oh, I like to go because I see the academic athletes.
1: You get what I'm saying.
0: All right, now people are, oh, okay, all right. Let's just,
1: I don't go see the, I've never seen Tony Robbins.
0: You got it. Tony Robbins. Yeah, it'd be a great show, I feel like I'm getting scammed. I really do. Like, there's something off with that guy.
1: All right. This woman says she doesn't care if your man has a wife. Right? She doesn't care. She doesn't care if, you know, dude's got a wife or not. She wants your man. Next.
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0: do that. We always say that.
1: And it can go the other way, too.
0: Yeah. I just have never heard that the other way. That you have to earn faithfulness.
1: I'm not saying it's... Yeah, you have to earn everything in a relationship. The only unconditional love is parents and kids, and you're born into family. Everything else you choose.
0: Do you agree with that, Norm? That you have to earn. You have to every day. You got to earn that faithfulness.
2: You do,
0: and don't take it for granted.
2: Yes,
0: or as you like to say, granite.
2: Like a lot of people do.
0: This Green Goddess goes, earning faithfulness is crazy. Well, marrying somebody and then constantly having to earn booty while you're married is kind of crazy, too. If you think about that, that's pretty crazy.
2: It is.
0: Shouldn't that... I mean, the dude's expected to go to work, right? That's just kind of the unspoken rule. Like, you have to work, you have to provide. So if you have to do those things, then you make your man have to keep earning the booty. It's just, I like the take.
2: Yep.
0: I don't know if it's correct or not. I just like it. Right now, right at this moment, I like it. Just
3: because she's, that could change. You know what I mean?
0: Like, well, we flip-flop all over
2: all the time. In,
1: if you think about all those women that called in yesterday, like, they don't desire their husbands, so, like, why should their husbands be faithful to them? You know what I mean? Like,
0: y'all gonna just let this woman body bag you guys? I mean, she brings up a great point. I played that yesterday where this woman...
3: No, they're fighting back in the chat.
0: Are they? Well, that's not on the phones. 1-855-FUBILITY. What are they saying in our chat?
3: You know, just basically they're echoing kind of like Green Goddess, like they hate this lady.
0: What? Do you get a lot of hate? Yeah, well, they're not
3: liking
0: you.
3: She doesn't wear this, like, out there. She just...
1: I don't take my megaphone out into the street. Yeah. I mean, it is
0: anonymous, right? Nobody can see you, so you can call in and participate. That's one of the great things about this program.
1: They'll never know.
0: So they don't know you. They don't know your name, right, where you are, your face, or nothing. I got it.
1: But, like, if your relationship isn't good enough that your man doesn't want to cheat on you, then, like, okay, you're lost my game, I guess. Like, if your relationship sucks, get out of it. And then there's no cheating because you're not in a relationship.
0: What if
3: you're almost 40?
0: Yeah, there's that. Should a dude that is in a marriage that goes to work every day, should he have to continuously keep earning booty from his woman?
1: Yes. That's the thing about a relationship. You are continuously putting in effort to get what you want out of the relationship. And if you don't, it will slowly die and your man will end up with me. Like, I don't know how else to explain it. Like, yes, that's what relationships are. They're transactional.
0: It does feel like they're very transactional.
4: Yeah.
1: 100%. They are.
0: Yeah, Chris, you agree.
3: I don't
0: with
3: mind
0: that.
3: Paying
0: I
3: for
0: agree.
3: Sex.
2: I mean, at the end of the day, everyone does.
4: Ooh.
2: What?
4: Everyone dies?
2: No, everyone pays for
3: it. Yeah, everyone.
2: My
3: name's Darn. I got lipo.
2: I was on your side, Derek.
0: Hold on. Ma'am, hold on.
1: It will slowly die.
0: I was talking to Nard when I said ma'am, by the way. Yes, Marie.
5: Hello?
0: Yes, go ahead. Your thoughts.
5: You know what? I mean, what she's saying right now is true. Because if a woman's not taking care of him at home, somebody else will. Because right now, I'm actually dating a married man.
2: Oh,
5: and she's not doing it.
0: This
3: God
0: is
3: bless.
0: What I came to work for
2: there
0: today.
2: We go.
3: What, so, to find a woman that dates married men, that's why you came to work?
0: Yeah, that's exactly why. Dear. So, Marie, where'd you meet this married man?
5: Oh, I've known him forever.
0: And
5: forever.
0: So
5: about 15 years.
0: Gotcha.
5: By 15 years.
2: What?
5: 15 years.
0: What is she not doing at home, his wife not doing at home, that has caused you to be like, I'm going to let him clap these cheeks?
5: There's no bedroom action. She's not doing anything. She comes home, she bitches, she complains. I'm sorry. She's always complaining about something and getting mad at him for doing something that she don't want him to do. Like, he can't even have a beer. He works, and can't even come home and have one beer. And she's already complaining.
2: He can't
5: complaining.
2: Even come
5: Why
2: home and have
5: drink?
2: One beer?
5: No. She starts complaining.
0: All right. Does he come over to your house, have a beer, and then clap your
3: Do
0: cheeks?
3: You drink beer?
0: Yeah, she does. Oh, God.
5: Why not have a drink here and there? Why not?
3: Oh.
5: I mean, he works all the time. That's not even it. He goes home and he's doing laundry and, cleans up the house. And
0: he's not getting any cheeks. I have a question for you, Marie. How often does he get to rattle your butt cheeks?
5: We do it maybe about a couple times a week.
3: That's solid.
5: I work, he works. I mean, but so when we make it, we bake it. But we are not always talking to each other. all the time.
0: Does she know you? Time. Does she know you? You guys friends?
5: No.
0: No.
3: No, okay.
5: No. Mm-mm.
0: Wow. See, and you blame her. You think that this guy wouldn't be doing this if she was doing her job as a wife.
5: Well, of course not.
3: If she Do you want to be with him, or are you cool just like hanging out with him?
2: For that long?
5: Well, I mean, I'm not looking for that, but I mean, if it happens, it happens. I can't, you know.
3: Are you married?
5: I know what I got. No.
3: Okay.
5: No. When I was, it was, you know, I did everything, you know, and I
0: did
5: was,
0: you ever cheat on your husband?
5: No.
0: No.
5: Okay. No, right. That's just it.
3: Well,
5: I mean, because he was being the man. He went, he worked, and he made sure all the bills were paid. I got to go to work and spend my money how I wanted to. And so, so what I did was, okay, well, you know what? If he's doing all of this, whatever you want. So I was there available sexually anytime he wanted
0: anytime
5: it.
0: Anytime he wanted. They call that free use.
3: Yeah, they do.
0: She had one of those free use booties where he just gets it whenever he wants. Doesn't he? If the hunger strikes in the kitchen, you get it there, backyard, mm-hmm. garage, mm-hmm. doesn't matter where it is.
5: Never, mailbox. Wherever.
0: Wherever you want to get it.
3: That's when Nargut installs a mailbox.
2: I didn't need a mailbox installed.
0: Well, thank you, Marie.
3: You know
0: thank
3: what Dr. J
0: Marissa.
3: Did you?
2: No, it's not, Derek.
0: Let me take a
2: get
0: quick break.
2: Get off my pecs. They're not boobs.
0: Get off his pecs. He said, get off my pecs. Get off Nard's ovaries, will you, Derek?
3: All right.
0: You're riling him up.
3: Yeah, I am.
0: All right, so there's a school thought that women should not fart or doo-doo around their man. We will get to this and all your calls. Joseph, Nicholas, hang on. We'll be right back.
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0: off. That's disgusting. And she walked away.
1: What a lady.
2: Yep.
1: She's going to grow up to be a lady.
0: And I'm proud of her for it.
1: She's proud of her for it. Leah, you got to like that. I mean, the four-year-old got up. It said, like,
0: no, I'm proud of her. I don't even know her, and I'm proud of her. That's how good. Yep. That's how it should be.
1: All right. Well, thank you. Appreciate that. What a great topic. Let's go to Mason. Yes, Mason.
3: Hello?
1: Yeah, what do you got, Mason?
3: Hey, so, I mean, I rip it all the time, man. And, I mean, it sounds like a symphony. And my wife thinks it's hilarious. And really? She's pretty smoking hot. So I don't think we're ogres.
1: Okay. You're not green. You don't live in a swamp. You don't have a best friend who's a donkey. No?
4: No.
1: All right, thank
4: They're
1: you
4: not too. Shrek? Okay.
1: Guess not. Huh. All right, I got to take a break.
4: Cool.
1: Tangie, I didn't get to your call yesterday either. So I'm starting to feel a little bad. Can you hang on, Tangie? I'll get to your calls and more. 1-855-FU-BILLY. Hang on.
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5: Yeah.
6: Or was that a queef?
5: Nope.
6: Are you one of those girls that can do it on command?
5: Nope. Are you going?
7: No.
6: He is. That's all he did. He went.
7: Rico.
5: No, you got it. All right. Never mind.
6: Rico.
5: I take back the good. I take back the good roll.
7: I mean, I did a good one.
8: Dork.
5: Like his role was separate from Rico.
6: All right, Tangy. What's up? You rip ass in front of your man, Tangy, or what?
9: I was a part of the family where we didn't do that in front of each other. My mama had us excuse ourselves because it's disgusting.
6: Okay.
9: I ended up marrying a man that just blows it out whenever, and it smells so nasty and, like, it's ghastly. I see green and brown smoke behind it.
6: Does that gross you out?
9: Yeah, it grossed me out, and I stay cussing him out. Like, why are you like this? Go out on the porch or the bathroom.
7: Because you probably do something disgusting in front of him.
6: Would you rather be with a man?
9: I'm a lady.
6: Exactly. She's a lady, you idiot.
7: I don't know. She does something. She eats with her mouth open or something.
6: No, she doesn't. She's a lady.
9: I don't do that. That's nasty, too. She's refined. Got manners.
6: Yeah, her mother wouldn't let him fart. Her mother probably taught them manners and
9: manners.
6: How to eat at a dinner table, how to close your mouth when you're eating. How does
9: all of that
6: sit with your
7: Someone
6: legs
7: just
6: hasn't closed?
7: Pointed it out. There, she does something.
9: You're I'm perfect. I am perfect.
7: Yes, you're not perfect. Stop it. Perfect, no one's perfect.
6: Yes,
7: perfect.
6: She is. Do you want us to
9: yes,
6: hurt
9: I am.
6: Him? I agree with Tangy. She's perfect.
9: Just a little. I like Nard a little bit.
7: Oh, thank you. I appreciate that.
6: You know what I wish? No, I wish no I had just a semi-automatic taser in here where I could just.
5: That would be
6: you know,
5: sick.
6: Just the, or maybe a fully automatic.
5: Yeah. I want one that shoots out the prongs.
6: Yeah.
7: Okay,
6: but I want it to have
5: in the face.
9: I'm trying to teach him after, how old is that man? 44. I'm trying to teach him better after 44 years, but he ain't catching on. And he don't care.
6: Does he ever do this when you guys are being intimate and then he, hey.
9: Oh, no.
6: No, he doesn't.
9: Oh, no. Oh, no. Because he'll never get it again.
6: Okay.
9: Oh, no.
6: Because there was a guy that he thought it was funny and his wife was complaining because he would get quiet and he would stop thrusting. Be like, "Do you hear that?" And she's like, "What? What is that?" And

0: I mean, why not do it on the first night then?
1: Why not?
0: If you're going to do it on the second night.
2: She brought it up. On it.
0: Is that some sort of weird psychology?
3: It's usually an old mama rule.
0: Old mama rule.
3: Yeah, mama usually tell you that. Like, hey, don't believe it tonight. Wait till tomorrow. Make them treat you right.
2: Huh?
0: Always get a second dinner.
3: Always get a second meal before you do that.
0: Huh.
3: That's the rules.
0: I guess those are the rules.
3: Yep.
0: All right, still got those Trivium tickets to give away. Your chance to fart on somebody. Mm-hmm. Women are doing camel toe on purpose.
3: Okay.
0: I thought it was, you know, I still haven't got to that. I'm going to get to some of the things that I probably teased all week and never got to. Maybe I'll get to them. I don't know. We'll see if we have time because we do have to do farts. Texas Hammer Hotline 1-855-FU-BILLY. That's how you get a hold of us. We'll be right back.
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7: See Fernando Mendoza play last night?
8: He looked good.
9: Yeah, he did.
7: He did. Everybody was really high and mighty on him. He's going to be phenomenal.
9: Yeah.
7: You can just tell. He's a winner.
8: Well, he plays for the Raiders, though.
7: I know. He's going to be phenomenal.
8: Okay.
7: You can just tell.
9: He's got Max Crosby.
8: He could be a guy that you could turn it around. Well, he's got Max Crosby for now.
9: Yeah.
8: I don't know. Like, Max Crosby is at practice trying to beat the hell out of everybody.
9: Yeah, he's crazy, dude.
8: He got traded, and then all of a sudden he wasn't traded.
9: Yeah.
8: He doesn't want to be there.
7: Well.
8: But Tom Brady's, you know, he's over with the Raiders, so it's like, yeah. Maybe they're getting that thing turned around.
7: Maybe.
8: I don't know.
7: They could. They might make the playoffs.
8: Anybody that does it before the Cowboys just pisses me off.
7: I know. That would have been a great pick.
8: Yeah, but Dak has assured us this is our year.
7: It is?
8: Yep.
10: Okay. He said that?
8: He said it.
10: Oh, man.
9: Oh, it's our year then.
10: He's going to get injured.
8: What? Why would you say that?
10: Because anytime a quarterback like him say that, like he's gonna get
8: like
10: injured.
8: Him. What
7: There's
8: does that mean, brother?
7: One, okay, no
10: like a loser.
8: Like what him? Like this? Like those dudes? Like, okay, those kind?
9: Those what quarterbacks?
8: Oh.
10: Like loser quarterbacks? Yeah.
7: All right.
8: Whoa.
7: What? Name the one quarterback, Nard, that said that he was gonna win the Super Bowl and he did.
10: The guy that wore number 8 that went to the Steelers, whatever. Like Aaron.
9: No.
8: Aaron Rodgers.
10: Yeah, Aaron Rodgers. He got hurt when they said, "Oh, this is our year."
7: I asked. That's not the question I asked, buddy. Well, I didn't ask what quarterbacks have gotten hurt.
10: No, but he
7: this
10: said,
7: is my difficulty with communicating with you.
10: You asked.
8: He doesn't listen.
7: Oh, what do you think I asked?
10: What I think you asked is what quarterback, in his position. Said that, hey, we're going to go all the way, but it got hurt, right?
7: No, that is not what I asked. Mm-mm. Derek, can you help me out with him?
8: I forget what you asked.
7: I asked, name the one quarterback who predicted that he was going to win the Super Bowl and did.
10: Mm. Tom Brady.
8: No.
7: No.
8: No, really? Tom would never say anything like that.
7: Nope.
8: Nope.
10: Ooh.
8: You should know him. He played in your era.
7: Yeah.
10: Joe Montana?
8: No.
7: No.
10: Who?
8: Joe.
7: Name.
10: Joe name.
8: Joe name.
9: What's Joe name?
10: Joe name.
7: Can you at least give me the last two letters? Joe name.
8: Give us a team.
10: Dallas?
8: No.
10: No?
8: What Dallas quarterback's name, Joe?
7: The Jets. Come on. Joe name.
10: Wasn't Brett Favre on the Jets?
8: He was. He showed his wiener to a reporter.
7: Joe Namath.
8: Yeah. Joe Namath.
7: He's always drunk.
9: Yeah, he is.
10: And he made it.
7: Is he still alive?

0: women out there that wear.
1: What?
0: Yeah, they're
1: like full-grown adult women.
2: I was going to Fantasyland.
1: Okay, all right, yeah.
2: Fantasyland, where all the women weigh 110
1: pounds.
2: 110 pounds. They're all got big breath, big butt, and they step on a scale every morning.
1: Huh.
2: And they go to a hut when they gain weight.
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1: Oh, what do they have? 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
0: Right,
1: Starlink, Mr. Musk.
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1: I need the Mr. Musk.
0: Yeah.
1: All right. 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We'll see you Monday.
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0: We're in contact with aliens.
1: Yeah, we are.
0: This sex with her is incredible.
1: What's going on? Welcome, Billy Madison's show.
0: I will give you $1 million if you can prove that I'm wearing swastika shoes.
1: I bet you I can prove that, Nord. I just got to move the camera.
2: What? I don't have it.
1: I just got to show everybody that camera. Right? Can you do that noise? No. This what? Is so much better. Gosh, that's just a great noise. Do that again, Nard. No.
2: I'm making the same noise.
1: No.
3: I do feel like it's similar, no?
2: It's pretty similar.
1: Let me hear it again. Nah.
3: What's the original noise? The original noise is Alex Jones.
1: Yeah, it is.
3: Acting like Satan.
1: It's so good.
3: He does a really good Satan.
1: It's a great Satan.
3: Mm-hmm. I mean, he did. I don't know if he does anything anymore.
1: You know, we are having a little dating game with Nord.
3: We're
1: at our next BMS Live.
3: So far, I have one contestant.
1: That's fine. That's fine. We had none before that.
3: You're right. That's a good way to look at it.
1: Yeah. Glass half full, Derek.
3: Yep.
1: And one of the nice things, I wanted to really gas up our little buddy here because, you know, for a long time, in fact, for several years, he would always hit me up for car insurance money or some sort of bill every month.
3: Mm-hmm.
1: And, you know, out of the kindness of my heart, I'd be like, all right, I'll help you out. I think I probably paid his car insurance for 4 years, probably.
3: Yeah, that's nice, Dad.
1: And then all car repairs and things like that he couldn't handle. But I got to say, he's growing up. He's a big boy now.
3: Yeah.
1: He hasn't asked me for money in 6 months.
3: Yeah.
1: It's fantastic.
3: He's done really good.
1: Yeah, I wanted to give him praise today.
2: Oh, thank you.
3: Yeah, and also, so if girls are like, I don't really want to date a dude that's having to borrow money every 2 seconds. Well, that's not Nard.
2: Nope.
1: That's not Nard.
3: Yeah.
1: Yeah, he still owes me money. That's
3: for
1: fine.
3: Sure, we'll for sure, that out. But, you know, he is doing his thing.
1: He's doing his thing.
3: Yeah.
1: No, yep. And he used to be real stressed because he would have his kid on the weekends. He'd be like, they couldn't do anything because they didn't have any money.
3: Mm-hmm.
1: So, you know, I would send them pizzas or I'd try to hook them up with tickets to places. You know, mm-hmm. just trying to be a nice friend.
3: Yeah.
1: And I get it. Like, Nard doesn't have that same energy. But that's fine. You know what I mean? I have helped out lots of friends.
3: Like a legit date? Well, it's like a dating game. And then, yeah, win a legit date. It would be a legit date with Nard. Legit.
1: And Nord would choose the woman.
3: People are like acting like it wouldn't be a legit date. No, it's Nardin for love. I mean, he really is looking for love. Like, it's not.
2: Yeah, like, it's a bit.
1: Did he just say, I love love?
3: Yeah, he did. Like, it's a bit, but it's also like, serious. I don't know. Like, you would, maybe he finds his love?
1: You never know.
3: Mm-hmm.
1: You know what I watched, Derek?
3: What?
1: I watched Shakira, because that video keeps popping up because she's 49 years old. I thought she was 45, and then I just recently learned she's 49 years old.
3: She looks fantastic.
1: And she does this thing with her hips when she's dancing. I even tried it. I'm like, well, it can't be that difficult. I couldn't do it.
3: I even tried it.
1: I did,
3: I do that too sometimes.
1: Right? I had to try it. I'm like, how does she get her hips to move like that?
3: Mm-hmm.
1: And then she did this one thing like she was wafting a fart.
3: I even tried it.
1: I did. I had to try it there because I was like, it can't be that difficult.
3: That is really funny.
1: Yeah. Like, how does she get her hips to move like that?
3: It's a great question.
1: Because your average woman can't get their hips to move like that.
3: No.
1: There's no way.
3: No, not a chance.
1: But she does this thing where she moves her hips down. Because I watched this instructional video then after that.
3: It teaches you how to do it.
1: Well, I had to figure it out.
3: Oh, you couldn't just let it go.
1: No, I was like, there's got to be a technique or something. And I guess she doesn't move her hips up. She's moving them down. But I don't know. Whatever she does, it's incredible. For 49 years old.
3: Yeah, no, it's...
1: to have those dancing skills.
3: I think they said it at the World Cup halftime show or whatever. It was like, I mean, she has not aged literally at all.
1: And that song is a banger.
3: Yeah, it is.
1: And do you know that her two sons with the guy I think that cheated on her and left her?
3: Yeah, he actually used to play for Spain.
1: The soccer player?
3: Mm-hmm.
1: Well, what's interesting is both of them, those two boys, are super talented because they'll go on stage with her and sing. And they have these just insane voices.
3: Oh, they're legit talented.
1: Yes.
3: Wow.
1: Yes.
3: Because usually, like, celebrity people, kids like that are not.
1: And then I'm thinking about my dad's family. I'm like, there was nobody talented there.
3: Yeah, most...
1: The only thing... And you know what got...
3: That's how most families are.
1: I know, Derek, but, you know,
3: it's like
1: alcohol got in the way of all their talents. I'm going, you got this whole Shakira family. The entire family's talented. And then I look at...
3: I'm sure you're not the only one that thinks like that, you see his talented family and you're like, my family sucked.
1: Well, I'm like, look at that. Alcohol hasn't even, like, ruined their family. And then I think my family completely ruined by alcohol. Because my daddy was a race car driver, right? Actually pretty good. And he was an actual, like, a very good drummer. But he was better at drinking Budweiser.
3: Yeah. Was probably easier.
1: Yeah, he just loved it.
3: Although slamming Bud Heavies is not for the faint of heart.
1: He would, the first thing he would do, mm-hmm. he would brush his teeth with Budweiser.
3: I doubt that.
1: That is a true story, Derek. So, you know how most people rinse their mouth out with the water?
3: Mm-hmm.
1: Not this guy. No, he would have a Budweiser in the red can. I'm not talking Bud Light. I'm not like a low calorie. I'm talking the Budweiser,
3: mm-hmm.
1: the Clydesdale horse Weisers.
3: Yeah.
1: Those ones.
3: The ones that, I hardly even see people drink that anymore.
1: Yeah. That's what he would have for breakfast. In whatever meal we had, you know, normal people will have, I don't know, water, soda.
3: Mm-hmm.
1: What iced tea, you know, with your meal?
3: Mm-hmm.
1: He'd have Budweiser.
3: Yeah. No, it's hardcore.
1: With every meal.
3: It's a man.
1: For breakfast.
3: Yeah, there's guys heading to work right now cracking a Bud Heavy.
1: Damn.
3: Having breakfast.
1: Speaking of.
3: And the whole time you're just thinking, man, Shakira's family never did this.
1: They never did that. They're all talented. That's all I could think about.
3: Yeah, no, it's.
1: And then there's this video. And it keeps popping up everywhere. It's got like 5 million views.
3: Mm-hmm.
1: And it shows this woman. I sent it to Jerry because I'm like, well, maybe you guys need a new little show at SeaWorld.
3: Yeah.
1: It's this woman. I'll show you. Let me pull up the video here. I sent it to Jerry. You guys have probably seen it. Where is it here?
3: Probably.
1: Let me see. Where is that video? So this woman goes down this slide.
3: Mm-hmm.
1: But she's in, looks like a thong. And then she flies in the air with her whole ass in the air. I'm going to show this to you, Nard. Ready? I'm going to show this to you. There you are. Right. Look at that. That's a woman's ass right there.
3: Right?
1: Right? But then you can see her ass just going through
3: the
1: air. Look at that, Derek. This is incredible.
2: That's awesome.
1: Look at this. This is this woman. Have you seen this video?
3: Yeah.
1: Okay.
3: The water slide one?
1: Yes! Yeah. What is that about? She's got her whole ass out.
3: Yeah, it's about water slides and getting big air. I think, anyways.
1: Is that what it is?
3: Yeah.
1: And then she's got a big smile on her face after.
3: Mm-hmm.
1: You can tell I've been watching the Shakira ones because the next video is just a Shakira video.
3: Yeah, it's like, oh, we know what your algorithm wants.
1: Yeah, I was just like, how does she make her hips move like that?
3: Yeah, it's... I didn't even know anybody could look it up.
1: Yeah, it's...
3: Like, I didn't know the secret was out there.
1: Yeah, you can, because she was trying to show this white woman how to do it, and the white woman looked like an idiot.
3: That's usually how that works.
1: She couldn't get her hips to do it, and then she couldn't get her belly to do this thing.
3: Mm-hmm.
1: It's a whole technique, Derek.
3: Yeah.
1: Now, hopefully, I'll have it down by the end of the year. Maybe I'll do a show.
3: mm-hmm.
1: I'm not going to screen share, you perverts, with the lady with the ass. You know, just look up. The big, huge slide with ass. You'll find
3: there's
1: it.
3: There's your terms.
1: That's it. But think about this. She's got 5 million views just because she lays on her stomach and then
2: does a flip.
1: And then flips and her ass flies through the air. 5 million views.
3: I like the dilemma that girls have. Like, if they want views, they can get it.
2: Yeah, they can.
3: But
2: just with some cleavage or some ass.
3: Yeah. They put it out there. So it's like, I like girls that really don't care about views. I mean, that's the girls you know.
1: Yeah.
3: Those are the good girls.
1: Derek. And this isn't like she's wearing a teabag or something. This is a G-string. Look at that. There's no material right. to no, this.
3: It's even. It seems even less than a thong. Like it's like somehow.
1: It's all it's riding up, dude. It's hanging off the brown eye, right? It's
3: it is. I mean, it
1: I think
3: is.
1: If you zoom in, you could probably see that.
3: Yeah, I agree. I think you definitely could see that.
1: Yeah, it's pretty wild. Pretty wild.
3: Mm-hmm.
1: Just
3: I like how the point of the video is supposed to be the water slide, but like nobody sees the water slide.
1: Nobody cares about the water slide. No. Oh, poor Dan. Dan, you can't even see it.
3: Oh, Dan.
1: I want you to imagine it, though, brother, okay?
4: Okay.
1: I want you to imagine a very fit woman who, and what's incredible is her butt doesn't shake at all. It is rock solid. So as she's flying through the air, Dan, she has a rock solid ass. I'm showing it to you right now, okay? I just held it up to the microphone. I don't know if you got to see it. Nice. It's incredible. And 5 million views. You know what it would take for a dude to get 5 million views on anything?
4: Right.
1: I can't think of, you don't see that. I can't think of anything that you could do to get 5 million views.
3: Yeah. There's really nothing.
1: What are you doing today, Dan?
4: Oh, not a whole lot, but I was calling because you know the reason he got caught, the guy that cheated on her, on Shakira?
1: Yeah, how did he get caught?
4: Apparently the Sancha likes a certain type of jelly, and Shakira found it in like, their cupboard, and she doesn't like that.
3: Yeah. So, like oh, because there was a certain kind of jelly at the house that Shakira infamously she doesn't like, but this girl does. Right. Oh man, that girl set her. That girl set her up.
2: Yeah,
3: she wanted Shakira to know.
1: Well, you know what's so interesting is,
3: damn,
1: one that she had her own jelly at the house.
3: Yeah.
1: Two, Shakira knew that was not her jelly, and she knew something was up. She knew that her man was cheating.
3: Like you would think, like anybody would see jelly, and they'd be like. They wouldn't even stop.
1: Women can look in their house, cars, wherever, your work, and see anything moved or something different. They're just so good at it. Yeah. I don't know if it's Forensic Files. I don't know if it's First 48. I don't know if it's all those crime shows.
3: Yeah.
4: No, she's a Latina. That's what it is.
1: And I was going to say
3: but
1: that.
3: Yet, how could they not ever understand the plot of a movie? You know what I mean? Yeah. Or like what's going on with whatever we're watching. But they can pick up on, that ain't my jelly.
1: Well, Derek,
3: somebody's been here.
1: So they don't like to watch that movie. They like to live the movie. So they do everything for the plot now. You probably heard women say that, do it for the plot. You know, this one woman, she had sex all with a bunch of dudes in a weekend after she got divorced.
3: Yep.
1: And all her girlfriends are like, do it for the plot. It's like, I don't know what that means.
3: I don't either, yeah.
1: But... it's all, they think they're in a movie or something. I don't know. Do it for the plot. I mean, it's like, the plot of the movie is you getting railed? That's a porno, ma'am.
3: It sure is.
4: Hey, and just so you know, like, I listen all the time, and I can answer all those questions that those guys missed yesterday.
1: I know. I know you could, Dan. I know. So you should call in to win. I mean, is that you're not... Look, you're a person that shows up to all our events. You're somebody that calls in, interacts with our show. You have every right to win a prize.
3: Yep. You're not restricted, Dan. You
1: at
3: can
1: all.
3: Participate.
1: So, at all. So anytime.
4: So you know, if anybody's listening, I am. So.
1: You are. I believe you are.
4: I got you.
1: All right. Well, thank you, Dan. Appreciate it. I appreciate that. And for those that can, you can also watch us on YouTube, Facebook Live, you know. And Twitch. So let me take a quick break.

0: Let me see here.
1: I'll tell you stuff that's coming up in the program. Derek, I got big news. You know that one girl that you like, that Ella Langley?
2: Oh, yeah. Texas, I can tell.
1: Yeah, that one. I can. Got some good news for you on that.
2: Okay.
1: And that Louisiana woman that hurt her vagina. Hmm. Got an update on that, too. We'll get to that next. Hang on.
3: My name is Jessa. One of the things I love the most about working for United Healthcare is that everybody matters. 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
4: I'm Ben, and I work at United Healthcare. I am just one piece of a larger puzzle, but every piece matters. 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
4: All right, well, thank you for the compliments on the bird's nest on my head. Appreciate that. Very nice, very nice. Remember that woman that she was zip lining and she suffered a horrific accident as the zip line went between her legs and almost just removed her vagina?
5: Yeah.
4: Well, this Louisiana woman got hit with a $50,000 medical bill after catastrophic cruise excursion injury, where it made her lady bits look like the size of a grapefruit.
5: Which wouldn't be good, right?
4: No, I mean,
6: I don't think so.
5: I'm trying to think any different.
4: You want. You want them to have some, those inflatables down. You know, you want a smooth ride, if you will.
5: Uh-huh.
4: But that's a little too much.
5: Yeah.
4: On day three of her carnival cruise with her boyfriend, she's 28 years old. Her name was Kirsten. She was seriously injured on a shore excursion in Honduras following a mishap on a rope swing, according to the GoFund, now that she has set up for her medical expenses for her vagina. Based on what people witnessed, I guess the rope went between her legs and caused catastrophic injuries to her vagina. After she swung out, the line tightened between her legs just before she dropped, causing a catastrophic injury.
5: I mean, it's,
4: she tried to laugh through the pain, but as they returned to the transportation back to the cruise ship, but soon the swelling became severe and the pain became unbearable. Yeah. She was unable to walk. They had to get a wheelchair for her vagina.
5: You ever try to do that, though? You ever try to like laugh something off, and then you're like, oh, it's just like you can't laugh it off. It's like, oh my God, this hurts. You try your hardest.
4: So they, I guess, after spending more than 12 hours in the ship's medical center, the couple learned that a medical evacuation to Costa Maya in Mexico was the nearest location with airport access. So then she had to get back home, right?
5: Yeah.
4: Lindsay remained in the onboard medical facility for around 26 hours. She got slapped with a $3,500 medical bill, which didn't include the physician services, medications, and procedures. Now she's been hit with a whopping $50,000 bill.
5: Yeah, I mean, but it's a medical bill, right? So it's like you don't have to pay those, do you?
4: For the air evacuation.
5: Do you have to pay? I don't understand medical, dude. You have to pay medical bills?
4: Yeah.
5: Does it hurt your credit?
6: Not in Texas.
5: So then why do you have to pay it?
6: I don't know.
5: Like, what can they actually do?
4: Did you know that?
5: Like, I don't think I've ever paid a medical bill.
4: Well, here's the problem. She had to put down a $20,000 deposit.
5: Damn.
4: And then when they arrived back in the U.S., they wanted another $30,000.
5: I mean, I just don't understand paying those things. It's like, oh, cool. You just feel like, oh, that was honorable of me.
4: There she is with See, Nord's the type of guy. Nord would have just got a new girl.
5: Mm-hmm.
4: But I'm not paying $50,000. I'll just get a new girl.
5: Oh, I think I would sign up with Nord on that one.
6: Yeah.
5: If my girl had to hit me with an expense of $50,000, I think I'd just get a new girl.
4: Plus, I mean, you hurt.

0: my favorite part.
1: Yeah.
0: So, sorry, honey. It just,
1: no offense to my girl's great and all.
0: What? $50,000.
1: Yeah.
0: This, is it Ella Langley?
1: Yeah, I love her.
0: Well, hee-haw.
2: She's from Texas, I can tell.
0: Joins music royalty with insane milestone.
1: Uh-huh.
0: With her song, Choosin' Texas. So, her Choosin' Texas anthem.
1: Yeah.
0: Placed at number one on the Billboard Hot 100 charts in its 14th week at the top, tying a record with two iconic hits. So, you have to go back to Mariah Carey's We Belong Together and Whitney Houston's I Will Always Love You for the most weeks at number one.
1: Wow.
0: That's among non-holiday songs.
1: I mean, I did feel like that was going to be the summer banger of the year.
0: And
1: until Drake dropped Iceman.
0: In addition, Choosing Texas ties Mariah Carey's All I Want for Christmas Is You for the second longest ranking hit.
1: Mm-hmm. Yep. Good for her. I mean, to me, that song has only been now replaced by Where Are My Scamming At? Spin it ish.
0: I would assume.
1: Come
0: that,
1: on, you don't like that song, Nard? No, that song's a banger.
3: I do like the song.
0: Is that a rap song?
1: Oh, come on, Billy. Yeah, of course. Young Miami.
0: All right, I'm sorry. I'm a little
1: scamming ass.
0: I guess I'd have to hear the original.
1: No, I'm nailing it completely.
0: I don't know. People are saying she is pretty AF. Do you know what I like? Because I saw her. She was in her garage and she was holding on to $100 and $1 bills.
1: Yeah.
0: So I wasn't going to spend this. This is not what...
1: Spin that-ish.
0: So she wasn't going to spend it. And I forget what the moral of the story is. All I know is that she held on to the first $100 that she got. And, you know, now she's a success.
1: Huh.
0: So maybe that's the key.
1: Yeah. No, maybe that's the key. Or, you know, maybe that's just big country in Nashville getting behind her and making a star.
0: Yeah, that could be it too.
1: You know what I mean? Like, give me a break.
0: Horror as man buys bargain Connecticut home. Mm. So they buy a home. Then they go in the home. They're like, they didn't even see the home. They're like, oh, yeah, we'll buy it. It was a foreclosure.
1: Mm-hmm.
0: Well, when they went into the house, they found three dead bodies inside.
1: Oh, my God.
0: Sick, right?
1: Very.
0: If a deal seems too good to be true, perhaps it is.
1: This all, Edward guy, every time.
0: He bought a Connecticut home at a foreclosure auction in June.
3: Mm-hmm. Would you still buy it?
0: Taking a real chance for the spread in this, you know, kind of a nice area, as the nature of the sale stipulated that bidders could not inspect the interior.
1: Yeah.
0: And when this guy entered the house for the first time after placing a winning $525,000 bid.
1: Wow.
0: And the house was only valued at $650,000.
1: I mean, so this guy got a really good discount on it. But still $500,000 home.
0: He found three dead bodies inside.
1: Damn.
0: The skeletal remains for the two bodies that have been identified are those of Sally and her son Brian, who would have turned 23 this month. The third body remains under DNA testing for identification. Of course, I want to know, did they get killed? Was it a murder? Was it a murder-suicide?
1: Yeah.
0: It isn't clear how they all died or how long they laid inside. Police said the deaths were isolated and no crime was committed and there's no threat to the public.
1: Okay. I love when they say that and but they also haven't identified it as like a murder-suicide. We don't know if somebody's on the loose. But I think that's just the thing they have to say is, oh, no, the public is safe. And it's like, I'm not sure. There was my grandparents just got back from a trip, and there was a break-in in a couple houses down from them, right? And it's like the people, they announced there's no threat to the community. And my grandma's like, well, have you caught them? And they're like, no.
0: Hmm?
1: And so they're like, well, how can you say that there's no threat to the community if there was a break-in and nobody's caught the person?
0: Well, this is what they do. They're like, all right, it's only just one break-in, so it's not a spree of them.
1: Right.
0: So now there's now no real threat to the community.
1: Yeah, but I mean, it's really, you haven't caught him.
0: Nard.
3: Yeah.
0: Nard's the type of guy that would have found those bodies and left them there.
3: left him there.
0: He wouldn't have.
1: He definitely would
0: him.
1: Have bought the house.
3: I would have still bought the house.
0: You would have sold the skeletal remains on the black web, as
3: I
0: you call
3: think
0: it.
3: You can.
1: On the black web, you could. Or is that what he called it? The black internet or something?
0: Yeah, the black web.
1: Yeah, the black web. Which I think he meant the dark web.
0: But. He did, but he called it the black web.
1: Yeah, that's what he calls it. Yeah, I mean, that'll get you a discount on a house for sure. You remember when, I mean, this is old school, but Bitch Hands John was on the show, and his dad bought that house for a cheap discount that was like a Nazi murder house?
0: Yeah.
1: Got it for cheap, too.
0: I bet. Nobody really wants to move into the Nazi murder house.
1: It was like, it was a big story in this town. There was like some Nazis that lived there, and they like murdered a few people, and it was just like... You like, anybody want this house? And John's dad was like, I do.
0: Don't mind if I do.
1: Yep.
0: I thought this is kind of good news for women's vaginas.
1: Oh, that's good.
0: Because, you know, I had that horrible story about women, that one woman's vagina.
1: Mm-hmm.
0: Well, they're saying that a vagina has its own invisible shield of protection.
1: All right.
0: Think of it as a tiny protective shield for your lady parts. Most women have never heard of their vaginal biofilm, but it's an important part of their health.
1: Hmm.
0: It influences symptoms like vaginal odor, discharge, reoccurring infections, and stuff like that. So I guess when your protective layer gets too thin, right? It's like a shield.
1: Yeah.
0: For your vagina. How cool is that?
1: I mean, that's pretty cool. If you have a vagina, if I had a vagina, I'd probably want a shield.
3: Yeah, pretty quick.
1: But, you know.
0: I would be so selective with my vagina.
1: Mm.
0: I couldn't be one of these Tinder ladies. No offense to you guys. I just couldn't.
1: I mean, I just don't think you could possibly say that.
0: Yeah, I could. I'd say
1: like
0: that.
1: You have no idea.
0: Yeah, because I would, if I had a vagina. Like, nobody's getting that unless I'm getting food and bags and all the, I would definitely want my hair and nails done for sure.
1: I mean, maybe.
0: I'm just not giving it out.
1: But just because you have, just because how you are as a guy doesn't mean that you would.
0: Yeah, no.
1: As a girl, man, you might be a whore.
0: No, I don't think I would.
1: Okay.
0: No, because I can't imagine having to take something like that. So it'd have to be worth my while.
1: I don't know. It's just like there's some signs that you might have been a whore as a girl.
0: No, there's no signs.
1: Like Lululemon and stuff.
0: No. I wouldn't wear Lululemon.
1: Oh, you wouldn't?
0: No.
1: Mm.
0: I would be that lady that if I did wear a skirt, I'd have the fake truck nuts underneath just for the perverts. That was my invention. I thought it'd be hilarious if I started selling truck nuts for women to wear. So when you wear a skirt or something like that, and mm-hmm. then you... Let's say you're out somewhere, you're going up an escalator, and some dude slides his phone under your skirt because he thinks he's going to see something cool, and then all of a sudden, he gets home, he looks at the photo, and he's like, oh, those are nuts.
1: You just looked at nuts, pal.
0: Yeah, you did.
1: That's all you got a picture of is
0: you
1: nuts.
0: You got a big old photo of nuts.
1: And then they're like, oh, damn it.
0: That's what I wanted my invention to be.
1: Yeah, no, I couldn't believe that didn't take off.
0: But
1: I don't think you actually produced it.
0: Well, I was trying to crowdfund.
1: Oh, that's right. A little Kickstarter.
0: That'd be hilarious.
1: Yeah.
0: You know, just a couple danglers.
1: Uh-huh.
0: Yeah, I would be. Nord, would you be a whore or would you be super selective?
3: Oh, I'd probably be a whore.
0: I don't know, though, because you don't like to pay for anything. Imagine if you had a vagina and then you didn't.
3: Yeah.
0: You could be all selective.
3: Yeah, true.
0: You got to have this much money to get on this ride.
3: Oh, man. I'd be getting bags for sure.
0: I would.
3: Yeah.
0: I wouldn't get in a car unless it was acceptable to me.
1: No.
3: You can be ugly girl and still get bags.
0: You can.
3: Yeah. Guys will do it.
0: Yeah.
3: Yeah, you can be
1: ugly. No, they won't. Yeah. No ugly girl that they get the bag.
3: Yeah, I promise you they are.
1: They're not.
3: They are. Well, ugly girls get bags, too.
1: Okay, we're just saying anything. That's fine.
3: No, it's
1: Thursday, July 23rd, and we're just saying anything.
3: No, I'm telling you.
1: Doesn't even have to make sense or be accurate. Ugly girls getting the bags. Okay.
3: They do.
1: Hmm. Yep, that's what I'm seeing. I'm seeing all these like people online. They're just spinning.

0: deranged woman caught by kid allegedly trying to drown a child in a pool. The quick-thinking boy sprang into action after this Tennessee woman allegedly tried to drown another child. I can't even tell. I don't even think these were her kids.
1: It was just somebody else's kids that she was just trying to kill?
0: Yes.
1: Golly.
0: I think, well, let me, I want to find out. The adult witness ran to the pool and demanded that this woman release the child, which she did. She did not release the child. The witness grabbed this person, assisted the child out of the water. All the children were taken in inside the home, and 911 was contacted. After the alleged drowning attempt, another adult came home and had a brief interaction with this woman. She does not look like somebody that would do it. Look at that.
1: No, she doesn't.
0: Nor look.
1: You just never know.
2: No.
0: She looks semi-normal.
1: Mm-hmm. Yep.
0: She fled the scene. According to witnesses, this woman was in the backyard pool with several children while another adult remained inside the home, and she was out there just trying to drown the kid.
1: Damn.
0: What do they say? Like, I know men are really, really, you know, we've got some blemishes on our record.
1: Sure.
0: But isn't, someone came out and said that women are more likely to kill children and old people.
1: I mean, they are the killers of those groups of people.
0: Yeah, that's what they say.
1: Mm-hmm.
0: And husbands. They like to kill their husbands.
1: Yeah. And what, men mostly kill women?
0: And each other. And commit violent acts and,
1: yeah.
0: You know,
1: yeah,
0: assault and all sorts of other things. You know, I'm not trying to say, like, men are just the
2: girls
0: the,
2: like this to carry.
1: You sound like you were sweeping under the rug.
0: The perfect ones. Yeah. I did point out that men have blemishes on the record.
1: Yeah, you did.
0: But this woman that we were talking about was trying to drown a kid. Just a random kid in a pool.
1: Not even her own.
0: There's a big penis debate continues to rage as this tapestry got returned to the UK for the first time in 1,000 years, and they were convinced that it was a penis.
1: Okay. Oh, yeah, that's a wiener.
0: So,
1: I think it's just a weapon, right?
0: Yes. I don't think that's a penis. Y'all are
1: He's
0: weird.
1: He's carrying it over his shoulder?
0: They're saying it's a real battle of the bulge. That's this crazy. Iconic tapestry was returned home to the UK for the first time in nearly 1,000 years, calling attention to the long-running debate of how many penises are depicted in this thing.
1: Mm.
0: And I'm looking, and I'm like, I don't see any penises.
1: All right.
0: I don't see one penis in this. That is not a penis on this guy.
1: And, you are the expert. Like, you'll recognize a wiener
0: all right.
1: drawn
0: well,
1: into
0: that,
1: anything.
0: I don't know why you got to say that.
1: Well, because, like, you pointed out in the Amazon
0: you're
1: logo.
0: You're just as good at identifying penis.
1: I've never done it.
0: Everybody can see a penis with the Amazon logo.
1: They can now.
0: What?
1: Yeah.
0: And you know what?
1: That was a great point out, but I'm complimenting you. I don't know what you're mad about.
0: Well, it didn't sound like a compliment. And the Amazon logo does have that curve that women like.
1: Yeah, it does.
0: It's got that hook that women
1: which
0: like.
1: I hear the Bezos see, has the curve.
0: See, this is why that was not good, Derek, because
1: why?
0: Rad said Billy's a wiener expert. See, that's you knew what you were doing,
1: what?
0: Too.
1: I was just
0: saying. You knew what
1: you were
0: doing.
1: You were letting this tapestry off the hook. You were like, I don't see a wiener in this. And I was just...
0: That could have been end of story. You're right.
1: It was
0: right.
1: Like they took it to an expert.
0: You're right, Billy. I don't see one either. Instead, you're like, yeah, you know, because you are the wiener expert.
1: The wiener, I didn't say that. The wiener spotter expert in logos.
0: Yeah.
1: Yep. It really was a compliment.
0: Okay. You'll have to, you know, go around a circle and see if it's still a compliment. We'll just see when you, because eventually someday you're going to say that to me again, and I feel like it's not going to feel like a compliment when you say it again.
1: Always will be.
0: All right, I got to take a quick break. The Texas Hammer Hotline, 1-855-FU-BILLY. We'll be right back.
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3: Give me fuel, give me fire, give me that which I desire.
1: I had a theory yesterday. I heard a song I hadn't heard in a long time.
4: What?
1: Do you remember, there was a movie from, I believe it came out in 1990. It was called Roadhouse.
4: Yeah, of course.
1: Starring Patrick Swayze.
4: Dalton.
1: And there was a very famous scene.
4: Mm-hmm.
1: And in the scene, it was, they were going to have the sex. Because he was living at this guy's house for like $100.
4: He was living at his barn.
1: Yeah, on top of the barn. And there's a song. And they were going to hump to this song. And it was Otis Redding, These Arms of Mine. And I started thinking, I was like, I bet you that song has created the most babies.
4: I'm trying to think about.
1: You'll have to. I'm sure it's in there.
4: I'm sure it is. Otis Redding.
1: But if we play this song, I'm scared to play it because I think it'll make a baby. It is such a sexual song.
4: What's it called again?
1: It's called These Arms of Mine.
4: They have Sitting on the Dock.
1: No, that doesn't make babies.
4: These
1: Otis Redding is. When I worked in Memphis, they had this place called the Rock and Soul Museum. And so they had like the greatest soul singers of all time.
4: Yeah.
1: And they would have some rock and roll singers as well. So you had Otis Redding in there, and he has what they call one of the sexiest voices of all time.
4: I believe it.
1: Now, I get it. There's other songs. What's that other one? The Sexual Healing song? I forget the guy that sings that one.
4: Sexual Healing.
1: You remember that song?
4: Was that the Use a Big Fine Woman Won't You Back That Ass?
1: No, that's not.
4: No, that's Juvenile.
1: Yeah, that's not it.
4: Sexual what?
1: Sexual.
4: Marvin Gaye.
1: Yeah, Marvin Gaye. That's another one that made a lot of babies.
4: Yeah.
1: But I was thinking, you know, what song do you think has created the most babies? Rad says Otis Redding is definitely on his bang mix.
4: What song do I think? Well,
1: this is like golden oldies or something. People are saying Danger Zone, Kenny Loggins. Danger Zone. That's how a lot of white babies were made.
4: Yep.
1: Remember that song? It was in Top Gun.
4: Yep.
1: The Danger Zone.
4: A banger.
1: The Danger Zone.
4: I just don't know if.
1: White people can make babies. The Danger Zone.
4: Really?
1: Yep.
4: Okay. All right.
1: Oh yeah. And then what was that? Because it's kind of like that George Michael band that he was in, Jitterbug, Jitterbug. You know that one? I think like a lot of white babies were made to that. Too.
4: I don't think. Do you think people like that's a thing that people still have sex to music?
1: Oh yeah.
4: Or that's like a. I feel like that's kind
1: of. Oh no.
4: Really?
1: Yeah, they do. They still have the sex to the music.
4: Okay.
5: Yep.
4: You guys say so.
1: Oh, did you find the Otis Redding?
4: No, not in there. Not in the system.
1: What?
4: Yeah. Only Otis Redding song we have is Sitting on the Dock of the Bay.
1: Oh, that's dumb.
4: All right. We have this one.
1: Oh, yeah.
4: And this one is, this is a big one.
1: Oh, yeah. So much sexual healing.
4: Mm-hmm.
1: So maybe we can get that recorded in, that Otis Redding one.
4: Yeah, I'm sure we could.
1: Yeah, REO Speedwagon, that's another one. Take it on the run, baby. That's another, a lot of white babies made to that.
4: Yeah.
1: I was trying to think, what song it's probably Led Zeppelin or something. My dad loved Led Zeppelin.
4: Yeah, probably.
1: No, because there's a Led Zeppelin song about doing back door, so I wouldn't be here.
4: God.
1: Let me think.
4: I didn't think they got that. I just don't know how they. Back door in that time period sounds disgusting.
1: Yeah, it
4: just because I just don't think they had like the best ways to even clean themselves.
1: The thong song, I'm sure. Derek, what song do you think you were made to?
4: I mean, it was definitely
1: Let Me Ride
4: Madonna.
1: That Pony. Oh, yeah, Madonna.
6: Like a virgin.
4: Yeah. My mom was a big, my mom loved that Pony song
6: Papa
4: by Genuine.
6: Papa Don't Preach.
1: I'm sure Derek was made to Papa Don't Preach.
4: That came out after I was born.
1: Okay.
4: So.
6: Like a virgin.
1: Maybe that's what it is.
4: It my mom was the biggest Madonna fan.

0: So that's very, very likely outcome.
1: I have a fun fact coming up on the show on how. So there was a time when. All right, you know how belly buttons have outies and innies?
0: Yeah.
1: Okay. Well, so do lady bits. And apparently.
0: The hell's your problem?
1: Okay. Apparently. One was not allowed. So certain lady bits were not allowed in print or movies.
0: Okay.
1: And so magazines and things like that had to figure out a get around to that.
0: Because otherwise it'd be discrimination.
1: They had to find a get around to
0: that's
1: it.
0: That's not because, what you were saying.
1: Yeah,
0: okay.
1: To get around the rules.
0: I thought you were saying like they didn't want a certain kind in there, so they'd have to figure out a way to exit them.
1: No, well, they didn't want a certain kind in there.
0: Yeah.
1: But
0: they made, you know, do with a certain
1: and
0: thing.
1: So that's how you would see so many Barbie vaginas in all the print.
0: Mm-hmm.
1: Which is now termed the designer vagina.
0: Yeah. I didn't even know the other ones existed until many years after I saw my first porno mag. Because every porno mag you looked in never had the other ones.
1: Because it was illegal, Derek.
0: I did not know that was illegal. I don't understand why that would be illegal.
1: They weren't allowed to do that. I don't know.
0: Like, they're showing, showing people do it. And they're saying that's illegal?
1: Yeah. Also, this woman had a good question about can you tell your girl has been tampered with?
0: Yes.
1: I got a theory on that.
0: Yes, you can.
1: We will get to that here coming up. I do think you can.
0: You do. You can. It's a fact.
1: But it's not.
0: I know girls hate that fact. I'm sorry, but it is.
1: It's not how you think, though.
0: Yes, it is.
2: They'll say because they want you to know.
0: No, it's not.
2: Yeah.
1: Do you have the one where the dead body was in a donation
0: one,
1: box?
0: 1-1.
1: 1-1. Here we go.
3: We start with Odessa police are working to identify a man found dead inside a clothes donation box last Friday.
4: First Alert 7's Luke Johnson joined.
1: Did they donate him?
0: Did he die
1: in the box?
0: It's a great question.
4: Just now with a closer look at how something like this could have happened. Luke?
5: Now, that body was found in a box identical to this. As you can see, the entrance is incredibly small. I spoke to a neighbor who lives on Coleman. He says that when he first heard that a body was found, he assumed that it was a child or an infant because he couldn't imagine an adult could fit in there. But that's exactly what investigators say would happen.
1: Someone must have crawled in there then. You're not going to spend all that time. If you're, like, whacking people out there.
0: Okay, yeah, I didn't even think about that. You're right. Somebody might have crawled in there and then died.
1: You're not going to spend all that time trying to stuff them in there. Then you could get caught. No.
0: Yeah.
1: That's somebody that just got trapped in there.
0: I imagine it would be so difficult to, like, handle a dead body to get rid of it.
1: Nard says it's easy.
0: What? There's no way. It's just full on the dead body weight. Oh my God, what a pain in the ass. That's why you shouldn't kill people.
1: That's right. Doctor lost his license after hiring a hitman to drug ex-wife, forcing her to sleep with him.
0: He could not let it go.
1: So you're a doctor. Yeah. Just move on.
0: You would think somebody like that would. You would never think they would commit a crime like this, but they unfortunately they do. You got to keep your head on a swivel.
1: We got some good news. We got Big Dummy Trivia today. We'll do true or false, and I do have AC/DC tickets to give away
0: Hell
1: today.
0: Yeah.
1: Plus, if you'd like to get on the air with us, we are a live program, 1-855-FU-BILLY. That's our Texas Hammer hotline. Quick break. We'll be right back.
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0: Locked Up. Welcome, Billy Madison Show. Let's see here. Do we have the song in, the Otis Redding song, These Arms of Mine? If not, that's okay.
1: Yeah, let me check.
0: I feel like that song has created lots of babies.
1: I don't think it's in there yet.
0: Okay, that's fine. That's fine. I was telling you about certain lady bits were not allowed, and I looked it up, and sure enough, they weren't. Many explicit magazines and print media intentionally avoided showing what they call the outie to comply with strict laws. Editors, censors often required publishers to digitally alter, airbrush, or exclusively hire models that fit that anatomy.
2: Well, I think they did a disservice to, you know, young men everywhere, because it was such a shock the first time I did see an outie.
0: Yeah.
2: And I was like, if I would have just...
0: You thought there was something wrong with it.
2: Yeah, if I would have just grew up knowing that there were outies like that, it wouldn't have been so shocking to me the first time I saw one.
0: Well, that's why.

0: That's why they said that men became attracted to that because that's all they showed.
1: Mm-hmm.
0: So then naturally men thought that that was what the normal one looked. It was such a disservice to women.
1: It really was.
2: Did you know that the industry normally only shows innies? Because at one point there was a law passed that you couldn't show any in magazines. So basically the creators of these magazines found a loophole that if they found girls who had innies and it was all, it wasn't illegal. So that's why men then started to fantasize.
0: I saw this video yesterday and I'm like, let me look this up. Sure enough, it's true.
2: The girls who looked this certain way, because that's the only thing they could show in the magazines at the time.
0: And so guys grew up, what did guys do? They got nudie magazines. So they look at these magazines and they thought those were the normal looking ones. Then they go out there in the wild and not very many women have those type.
1: Mm.
0: Much like not many people are 7 feet tall. Not many people have those. So when they went out there in the wild, and even in porn, they show these women with those ones.
1: Yeah.
0: Right?
1: They used to be classified as obscene.
0: Yeah. Obscene, Derek.
1: That's funny. So, I mean, not, but, you know.
0: So guys thought that those were the normal ones. Then they go out there, they get in the wild, and they're like, what is that?
1: Yep.
0: Hey, there's something wrong with yours.
1: No.
0: And it wasn't the guy's fault, because that's all they saw in print. That's all they saw. They didn't know any different.
1: Yeah. Well, it's still our fault for not being educated.
0: But that was our education.
1: Yep.
0: Our education was... What they had, Playboy, Penthouse, Hustler.
1: I still understand, because my mom, you know, she taught me everything I knew, but she never talked, like, she never...
0: She probably didn't, Derek.
1: She never told me about those.
0: I just learned this today.
2: What? I learned this from a documentary about Playboy.
0: Yeah, it was a documentary about Playboy. I just learned that. I didn't know that this was illegal.
2: A little fun fact.
0: Yeah, there you go. Fun fact that you can, you know what I mean? It's, what do they call it? Cooler talk at the office? Water cooler talk. Ah, hey, you sound super educated. You're like, hey, just so you know, hey, how's it going?
1: Don't use this as cooler talk.
0: How's the family doing? Pretty good, pretty good. You know,
1: do not do this one as cooler
0: talk. You know, women couldn't show their downstairs if it was not, you know, a nanny.
1: Yeah.
0: What? Yeah, you know, I thought this is water cooler. I thought this is where we just kind of throw stuff around that we knew.
1: Yeah. Hey, Rick, HR wants to see you.
0: What did I do wrong?
1: All right. Hey, I'll talk to you later.
0: A lot of people don't know how to water cooler. This is that song. This is from one of the most sexually charged movies ever made. It's called Roadhouse. I mean, a classic. When you talk about...
1: Most sexually charged movies?
0: Yes, yes. They had the woman that was on stage.
1: I mean, there was sex, but...
0: It was sexually charged. Yeah, I'm on my break and all that. I mean, that's all it was.
1: Okay, that's fair. That's fair. You're probably right about that.
0: And one of their sex scenes in this movie, they had this. Remember when Dalton was getting that big ass skinny tall woman that was a doctor? And they were about to do it in the barn.
1: Yeah, of course.
0: Right.
1: Mm-hmm.
0: And he had his feathered hair.
1: He did. He had gray hair.
0: Yep. So they were about to do it. And think about this. I was like, gosh, that is a sexual song. Lonely and feeling blue. What a great voice. His name was Otis Redding.
1: Fantastic voice, yeah.
0: Fantastic voice. And it really set the tone for the movie. Nora, what do you think of that song?
3: It's all right.
0: What do you mean?
3: Like, I've never heard of it.
0: Well, what song do you think you were conceived with? The itsy bitsy spider.
1: No, Joe.
0: What, Elvira?
3: No.
0: My heart is on fire for Elvira. What is it?
3: Definitely like the Beatles or Elvis.
0: Oh, really?
3: That's all my dad listens
0: blue,
3: to.
0: Blue suede shoes and all that.
3: I got all of his,
0: You got all Elvis stuff?
3: That's it.
0: Your dad loved Elvis.
3: Elvis and the Beatles.
0: The Beatles. Damn, you're old.
1: He's old.
0: What do you mean? Well, you're old too, buddy. You're the
1: no
0: oldest.
1: No chance. I mean, like, he was definitely put up to that song I just put on the board.
0: All right, hold on. This one?
1: Yeah.
4: But I'd been forgotten, I'd been married a long time ago.
0: No.
1: Come on.
0: I would believe that, but I think that song is just too new.
1: What?
0: I think Gnar was conceived way before that song was conceived.
4: Where did you come from? Where did you go? Where did you come from?
0: I know it is, and it makes sense.
1: Yeah, but you're just saying the date.
0: Yeah, the dates don't match up. Maybe Ruth Ann was.
1: Gotcha.
0: Yeah, it had
1: but I mean, like Gnar's dad used to bang Cotton Eye Joe like it was screwed and chopped.
3: What?
0: Oh, they did all that stuff.
1: Yeah,
0: that's why I was trying to think of songs. What Elvis song do you think it was?
3: Oh, Jailhouse Rock, maybe.
0: Jailhouse Rock.
1: He said that weird.
0: Do you think after he was done,
1: mm-hmm.
0: right? Oh, thank you very much. You think your dad would say that to your mom after she would do
1: funny
0: sexual
1: guy.
0: Thing? Oh,
1: thank you
0: very much.
1: You don't think so?
3: I don't think so. No.
1: I'll tell you.
0: Do you think he tried to move his pelvis like Elvis when he was knocking your mom's britches?
3: I mean, maybe. I can't rule it out. I don't know.
1: Did Elvis get a lot of people laid?
0: Yeah, probably.
3: Even the Elvis impersonator got laid a lot.
1: How do you know?
3: Because I watched the documentary on it.
1: And he said,
3: "Oh, dude,
1: he said I get laid."
3: They got
1: and you just believe him.
3: Yeah.
1: Okay.
3: They had videos and like pictures.
1: You know most people lie, right, Gnar?
3: But then they got videos and pictures.
1: Like if somebody's telling you, "Hey, I get laid a lot," it probably means they don't get laid a lot.
3: But they had,
1: you know that, right?
3: But
1: you do know that though, right?
3: Are you listening to me?
1: I mean, you listen to me.
0: Are you listening to me?
1: You listen to me?
3: They have video and pictures of the girls.
1: Doing what?
3: Doing like their like sexual stuff.
1: No, they're not. They're meeting Elvis, Elvis impersonator.
3: At their
1: they're not going. They're not going to bang him at. Who's banging the Elvis impersonator?
3: A lot of
1: you're insane.
3: I tell
1: you're insane,
0: okay, Derek. The only thing, and I'm not saying Gnar's right.
1: Oh, it sounds like you're gonna say he's right.
0: No.
3: Yeah, sounds like it.
0: But there were. I saw there were some women that were talking about. She went around and she. She loved the 80s hair band dudes, but she never got to, because concert tickets were expensive, she never got to meet any of those guys. So she just went around and banged all, you know, the cover bands that did songs like them.
1: All right.
3: Yep, they do.
0: So I mean, maybe it's possible.
1: I guess that proves Gnar's right.
0: You'd have to feel pretty that you're banging cover band. Dudes.
1: I feel like you'd feel really bad about yourself.
3: They don't.
0: Gnar's saying they don't.
3: No, you got people banging Mini Kiss.
1: No, you don't.
3: Yeah, you do.
1: No, you don't.
3: Yeah, you do.
1: Why? Because Mini Kiss said so? Give me a break.
3: Okay. I'm telling you.
0: He said, okay.
3: I'm letting you know that it's a true
1: thing. I'm letting you know.
3: Mini
1: Kiss is not getting laid.
3: Yeah, they are.
1: Like, nobody was banging Vern Troyer.
3: They are.
0: Well, he did have a girlfriend when I met him.
1: He had a sex tape, but that was like bought and paid for.
0: I know, but he had a girlfriend when I met him.
1: Man, I saw a funny video of him the other day where he got like one of those little kids like G-Wagons, you know, that you would get like a 3-year-old, and he was just, I mean, that was his car. Like he was just driving it.
0: He was very tiny.
1: Yeah, I don't think he's even with us anymore.
0: No, he passed away. Yeah. You know what's so sad? When I saw him, because he had the, you know, whatever, this wheelchair thing that could move pretty fast.
1: Yeah.
0: You just wanted to pick him up.
1: Right.
0: Right? You just wanted, you know, like.
1: It's like my little baby walking around the house.
0: Yes, you're like, oh, I just want to pick him up.
1: Yep.
0: I don't know why. You just wanted to pick him up and hold him.
3: Yeah.
1: And I feel like Vern would act just like my baby.
0: Man, he was such a nice little dude.
1: Was he?
0: Yes, he was so nice.
1: That's nice.
0: So kind.
1: That's nice.
0: This is one of those where I'm like, damn, that was cool. That was a cool one to meet.
1: Uh-huh.
0: And that was, it didn't help
1: that's
0: my.
1: Another cool one.
0: Well, it didn't help my reputation of people that I met then went on to die pretty soon after.
1: Well, everybody dies.
0: I know, but I went on a run.
1: Yeah. No, you did.
0: Went on a run. I think it was like, got up to 10 or 12.
1: It was. It was. It seemed weird for a minute.
0: Yeah, it was like a curse.
1: Mm-hmm.
0: Thank you, though. Ric Flair actually broke the curse.
1: Yes. And there was a point where we thought Rick was going to carry the curse on, and he pulled out of it.
0: Yeah, so
1: that was nice of him.
0: He broke the curse. He thank did. You.
1: Yeah, that was awesome. Because, God, it felt like he was, like, on death's bed.
0: It did.
1: And it was like, oh, no. Like, right after you had taken a picture with
0: him. A couple photos with him. We had him in studio.
1: Yeah. And then he came through, and so yeah, it's that was a nice one.
0: All right, can you tell if the woman that you love has been tampered with? Listen to this.
5: All right, question of the day, fellas, can you guys tell when a woman's has been tampered with?
0: Ooh, that's a great question. I'm gonna say, I don't know that you, unless it was maybe immediately, right, soon after, maybe you could tell. It's much like a restaurant. You can't tell really that your food's been tampered with, but the behavior of the people bringing you the food, around the food, kind of tips you off that maybe something had been done to your food.
1: If your wife, your girlfriend, whatever, if she slept with somebody else, and then you sleep with her pretty soon, I've been there. You could tell.
0: Do you think you
1: can tell? I've had a girlfriend that cheated on me, and a day or two later, we did it.
3: A day or two later, you thought for sure that was that guy?
1: When we were done, I was like, that was extremely different. And she burst into tears and confessed.
0: Okay, well, do you think just how she was acting was different?
1: I'm telling you how.
0: I know. You I just could tell. It's hard to believe.
1: It's not.
0: I don't know that you could tell.
3: I think the reason he could.
1: Guys, you're telling me I experienced this personally.
0: I don't know.
1: You're telling me I didn't.
0: Yeah,
1: I know.
0: That's what I'm saying.
1: But that's offensive.
3: No, but I'm letting you know
1: that
3: why.
1: That is offensive.
0: This is an offensive show.
1: You
0: I'm
1: can't
0: sorry.
1: Tell me why I, when I've done it.
0: You.
1: No,
0: I don't think you did.
3: Because you both were still new at having sex, so she probably brought something new, and then you're like.
0: Well, Derek says she wasn't new at all at doing it.
1: She wasn't. She'd had a kid at 15.
3: I know, but still.
1: She went to a school just because she had a kid. It was like, hey, bring your kid and go to school. She had been having sex, Nard.
3: Yeah, I don't know.
0: No, a lot of guys.
1: Derek is correct. Yeah, I know it.
0: I know a lot of guys are saying. A lot of guys are saying that you can. I don't know.
1: He doesn't believe you.
5: A lot of you men like to say, oh, yeah, we can tell. Ladies, do you think they're lying or not? My question of the day is, can a man tell when his lady's private parts have been tampered with?
0: Derek says yes.
1: Yes, you can.
0: You can kind of tell when a label's been tampered with because they got that protective thing, though. Hey, don't open, don't use if it's been tampered with.
1: I figure as much as sex as Nard's had that he would be like, yeah, you could absolutely tell.
3: No.
1: I'm surprised that he thinks that you can't tell.
3: Yeah, you can't.
1: Now I start to wonder if Nard's had sex.
3: You can't tell.
1: Hmm.
3: You have to base it off of their
0: behavior.
3: Yeah, their behavior, but their actual no spur? No.
1: I just figure Nard is always like all about like taking time on it and stuff like that, and you know just really worshiping it.
3: Yes.
1: And for a guy that claims that and he
0: now,
1: can't
0: there,
1: tell,
3: that's what I'm
0: saying.
3: There
0: are some things that can tip it off if it gets some sort of infection or bacterial thing.
1: I don't know if she had an infection.
0: So maybe that's what it was. Maybe your nose let you know.
1: I didn't have an infection.
0: I'm just trying to figure it out. No, I'm not saying you had the infection.
1: I would have then caught the infection.
3: No, you would have smelt it.
0: All right. Thank you, Nard. Thank you for that. I don't know. It just seems... I don't know if guys
1: I love
0: can tell.
1: When you're like, no, I've actually experienced this, and I'm like, no, you haven't. This show's real fun.
0: Why women want to hump other women's husbands? We'll get to that next.
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0: 1-855-FU-BILLY.
1: You know, OnlyFans guys can pay to get women to do crazy things.
2: Yeah.
1: For instance,
2: specialty items.
1: Specialty items like socks.
2: Or get them to do certain
1: undies,
2: acts.
1: Do certain acts.
2: Yeah. You could customize, you know, your experience.
1: And so that's why a lot of these women make so much money.
2: It is. Yeah. The girls that do the custom stuff.
1: The personal touch. Well, yeah. I have audio of what this woman describes is what the guy was willing to pay her to do.
2: That's why girls look at guys crazy, is because they see the weirdest side of guys with like this app and stuff like that.
1: And these dudes will pay like things that maybe they have a girlfriend or something won't do, or it's just so bizarre.
2: Mm-hmm.
1: For instance, this one that I'm going to play later on, this is so bizarre. How does a guy even think to ask a woman to do this, right?
2: Do you think he's born like that, or like a porn worker's mind?
1: I have no idea. I don't know. When you hear it, Derek, you're going to be like, what?
2: Like, how do you even come up with that?
1: And the weird thing is, it's not really sexual.
2: Oh, okay. That's always interesting.
1: It's just something that he wanted her to do.
2: Yeah.
1: So I'll get to that. Men will always cheat on you because they need new things.
2: Men will?
1: Yeah, yeah. This got under my nail.
2: We always need new things?
1: This got under my nail. This woman is saying, oh, men will always cheat because they always need new things. I was like, no.
2: You have to be saying that backwards.
1: This is such a lie. Men will hold on to the same pair of underwear for 20 years.
2: Yeah.
1: Men will hang on to the socks. They'll have holes in them. They'll still hang on to them because they're his favorite socks. Mm-hmm. A guy will hold on to his car as long as possible, as long as it doesn't break down.
2: Oh, man. When we first moved to San Antonio, Nard had a single cab Dodge Ram that he was his baby. And then he had a baby, so his wife made him sell it, and he literally cried.
3: I know.
2: He cried.
1: He's tried to buy the car back.
2: Yeah, he has. Yeah. But they were like, you need money, sir. And he was like, damn it.
1: Well, you know what's funny is he tried to buy the car back like he's Mark Wahlberg or something. Yeah. He had to sell it because he was poor, chasing this dream.
2: Uh-huh.
1: And now he's rich. And he's like, I'm going to buy the car back that I had to sell to chase my dreams. And I'm like, you're still chasing dreams, you dumbass.
2: You haven't made it. You're not rich. You're right. He tried to do that thing that like rich people do.
1: Yes.
2: Like, you know what? I'm going to go back to the time when I was
1: first starting. I'm going to buy the house that I grew up in and all that.
2: Yeah. And it's like, okay, sir, yeah, we'll sell it to you, but you need money. And Nard's like, damn it.
1: Why do I need that?
2: Why don't you just, you sell it to me.
1: Why do I need that? You just
2: give it to me.
1: Yeah. I don't know why I need money.
2: Yeah. I had it first. I already paid for it.
1: Men don't need new things.
2: I don't think so.
1: That is such a.
2: Maybe we do. I don't know.
1: No, that's crap.
2: We do kind of. I don't know, Bill. This might be right.
3: Yeah, you need new things in the bedroom, or it's going to get boring for both of you.
2: Like, think how quickly you get bored with a vehicle.
1: Hold on. I don't get bored with a vehicle.
3: You go through a lot of vehicles.
1: Because they don't make vehicles to last anymore. So then, and to get a vehicle repaired when it's out of warranty is thousands of dollars now. Used to be, you could just change your own. You'd be like, all right, I need a new transmission. Cool, your buddy's a gearhead. I'm going to go buy one. You buy it, you bring it over, you get him some beer, and then, you know, spend the day, you maybe put sports on, mm-hmm. you change the transmission. Now, they don't make cars that way. You got to remove the engine, or it's, like, in your dumbass case, the whole thing was one thing, so it was thousands of dollars.
3: Right.
2: They did get it done in a day, though.
3: They did.
1: So, yeah.
2: It's insane.
1: But it's thousands of dollars. And you didn't get to just pay a buddy, you know, a couple beers and get him some smokes.
2: No. He had to pay Frank quite a bit of money.
3: Yeah, but we still did in the backyard, like, a couple beers, but it still cost me a couple thousand.
1: No, it didn't cost you anything.
3: Well, yeah.
1: Yeah, it didn't cost you, literally cost you nothing. It cost me.
2: He still had to hand over cash.
3: Yeah.
1: Yeah, Nard's over there. Yeah, it cost me, man, several thousand dollars.
3: I'm just saying, I still had to do it.
1: Yeah, but it's not the same anymore. You can't just fix things like that.
2: I understand what you're saying.
1: I had a dishwasher, Derek.
2: Mm-hmm.
1: Normally, you could just get your dishwasher fixed. I don't know. KitchenAid. Anyways, I had a guy come over and try to fix it. He couldn't fix it. He's like,

0: you're just going to have to get a new one.
1: Uh-huh.
0: I'm like, why? This one's fine. The handle works. Everything works. Sorry about that.
1: Uh-huh.
0: So I had to buy a whole new one.
1: Yep.
0: Oh, what a dumb purchase.
1: But yeah, I mean, guys kind of do always need new stuff.
0: Okay, you might want to try with your woman. You don't need a whole ass new woman.
1: No.
0: Wait, Derek, I have underwear that's probably 10 years old.
1: Yeah, I got
0: you. We don't give up on stuff.
1: I think we do,
0: dudes
1: yeah.
0: will have the same pair of shoes for years.
1: Mm. Do we?
0: Yeah, we do.
1: All right, okay.
0: Yes, we do.
1: I just don't, I think maybe she's right.
0: We'll find out. We'll ask.
1: Because, like, my wife never gets any. She hangs on to everything, and I'm always like, ugh, this is so old.
0: So old.
1: I need right. new stuff.
0: Maybe because you're an only child.
1: Yeah, or maybe just because that's how guys actually
0: could
1: are.
0: Could be that,
1: yep,
0: too.
1: Yep.
0: This woman, she sold her dude's entire sneaker collection out of anger.
1: Mm-hmm.
0: So I want to know, did your woman ever get rid of anything? Did you get with a woman who then got rid of some of your stuff? So I'll take calls in just a bit.
1: Yeah. With a woman that got rid of my whole family.
0: Okay. There you go. There's one. She got yep. rid of your whole family.
1: Yep.
0: And here's another thing. So
1: threw them all out.
0: Some women will make you get rid of your sports car.
1: Huh.
0: She may make you get rid of pool tables or whatever. You know, video games, right? You might have video games.
1: Yeah.
0: Like, those that throw off the aesthetic.
1: Mm-hmm.
0: So you're like, oh, I guess I'll have to get rid of them. You know, so they'll make you get rid of stuff. Well, this woman, she, out of anger, sold his entire sneaker collection. And his sneaker collection was worth $200,000.
1: Wow.
0: Imagine.
1: That'd be awesome.
0: Maybe you go on a work trip or something, and then you come back, and then all your that'd be awesome, Nard.
1: I used to live, when I was a kid, I lived down the street from a lady that did that to her husband's NASCAR collection.
0: See?
2: Happens all the time. Go on Facebook Marketplace. They're always selling stuff like that.
1: The NASCAR collection one, though, I don't know what it is with that kind of relationship, but that happens, I feel like, all the time. I don't know if it's the white trash in them or what.
0: Could be. So we'll discuss that coming up. These women wanted to answer the question, why women want to bang other women's husbands.
1: I don't think they do. Or do they? I don't know.
0: Yeah, according to this, I think here it is.
1: All right.
3: Why do women want to... other women's husbands. It's a horrible female trait mm-hmm. that women are basically innately jealous of each other.
4: Mm-hmm.
3: So whether it's your husband, your house, your car, mm-hmm. your jewelry, men are happy to see other men do well, like their friends, right? They like it. They don't have an issue with it. Like, great, you got a new job. Great, you're gonna. They're actually much better at that. Women are kind of like, that means that, she's doing better than me. It's jealousy, right?
4: Yeah.
3: And I think often, women compete with other women. They're just like, hang on, why does he like her?
4: Yeah.
3: I'm better than her.
0: Damn. So, according
1: that's
0: to
1: that's why they want to bang their husbands?
0: Well, that's
1: just
0: why.
1: Because they're better than them.
0: Why women want to bang other women's husbands.
1: All right.
0: Like, I'm better than her.
1: Yeah.
0: I have a nice, as Nora would say, tush. Tushy.
1: Hmm. That's all right.
0: I don't know. Dudes are usually, hey, man, you got a new job? Hell yeah. You're almost proud. You're like, hey, man, my buddy made it. He's making like $1 million a year. Oh, man, congrats. And you're not, you may be a little jealous, but you're also super happy for him.
1: Yeah.
0: Like, hell yeah, one of us made it. Congrats.
1: For sure.
0: Hell yeah, you don't
1: want to bang their wife.
0: No, you don't harbor any anger towards them or... You're not, oh, I gotta do something better.
1: I actually never want to bang anybody's wife.
0: Yeah, who would want to do that?
1: She's a wife. Like, I don't understand that. But there are guys out there who want to bang people's wives, but that's crazy. I just have a hard time believing that girls want to bang dudes or girls' husbands, but that's also just because, like, nobody's trying to bang my chick's husband, so because I'd let them.
0: Right.
1: And so I can't really, I don't know.
0: Hold on, Allison. And I'm taking calls, 1-855-FU-BILLY. So why do you think women would do this? And I'm curious if you would do this. Maybe not. Maybe you wouldn't do it, but maybe you know people that have. Maybe, you know, maybe bang somebody's husband.
1: Have you banged somebody's husband?
5: Yes.
1: Oh, man.
5: No, okay, hold on.

0: on. So, like, women are, like, super curious creatures. And honestly, like, a single man is just not interesting. He's not as interesting as a married man. Like, yeah, a woman said yes to this man. She married him. That just makes us curious. Like,
1: Is that why Nard is struggling out there with the ladies? Is because of his single status? And just hear me out. What if Nard had a plan?
2: I think that's a good point.
1: And he got with a woman that maybe he didn't really like, but he got with her just so that he would seem more interesting, like he had a woman, so that he gets with a woman so that he can meet the woman that he really wants to be with. Because right now he's struggling as a single guy. But if he had a woman, he's like, all right, well, I don't really like her, but man, this is going to help me get other women. Is that the case?
0: I mean, probably. I mean, look at him. Like, he's kind of weird. He's single. He's creepy because he's single. Like, people are like, no, thank you.
1: What? Nard, let her cook.
2: Dog.
1: Look, she didn't say anything rude. She said, right, you're kind of weird and you're creepy.
2: You are kind of weird.
1: Yes. You got to admit, you're kind of creepy and kind of weird. You got a little Adam's Family vibe to you.
2: You drive around in your car with over-the-ear headphones on. Yeah. You're weird.
1: Yeah, well, yeah. I mean, kind of little hills have eyes.
2: Yeah.
3: Everyone does that.
1: No, you're a little, just be okay. It's okay.
2: No. Look,
1: nobody's going to.
2: It's okay.
1: It's okay you're to be okay. Creepy, Nard.
2: It's okay. You're
1: all right,
2: creep.
1: Go ahead.
3: You're a creep.
1: Go ahead. What did you want to say?
0: No, I find married men to be more attractive. Like, I don't know, they have a wife, they helps keep them up with their hygiene, they usually smell better, they dress better, they brush their teeth. Like, single men don't brush their teeth. Like, I've truly heard stories from friends who, like, say, like, single men, like, don't even, like, clean their butts. So, like, Chris, no, thank you.
1: No, so Chris is now, he has a clean butt now, and he's brushing his teeth.
3: Do you not remember the other day he said that he didn't even put the towel in between his butt cheeks to dry off and stuff? Like, I thought that was wild.
1: I didn't hear that part. So what you're saying is, Allison, that a lot of the single guys have dirty butts that are out there. They're dating with dirty butts. And they're dating with bad breath. They're not brushing their teeth. They're not going to the dentist.
0: Yeah.
1: And so a man that has a wife, she's probably making sure that he's going to the dentist. She's making sure that he's brushing his teeth. She's gonna be honest. If he rolls into bed smelling like ass, she's gonna be like, hey, what's
2: that
1: smell?
2: Have you showered today?
1: Shower. Wash your ass. Gross.
0: Yeah.
1: I don't want your butt crumbs all over in bed. She might have a point.
0: Exactly.
1: We're a single guy.
2: She has a theory.
1: A single guy is like, it's my bed. I'll just wash my ass tomorrow.
2: She might be right.
0: I don't.
1: That's
0: thanks.
1: So gross.
0: Yeah. I mean, yes. Okay, fine. Like, also, like, women, they do get jealous of what other women have. Like, I heard that. And, like, we definitely feel some kind of competition. So, I don't know. Like, that's just how I feel.
1: Do you have competition with your own friends? Because that's what they're discussing. They're saying that women will, either with their friends or maybe strangers, they will sleep with other women's husbands. As that one woman brought up saying, I'm better than her. He would like me better.
0: I mean, it is an ego boost to take, like, another woman's man. Like, I'm not saying I'm going after my friend's husbands, but, like, a rando, absolutely. Like, sign me up.
1: Okay, so you would not do this to a friend?
0: No.
1: Okay. But gotcha. A woman that you had no friendship with, no ties to, you would not
0: feel... Yeah, I mean, maybe if I knew them, but not, like, a friend.
1: Okay, you would not feel bad messing with that woman's husband.
0: No.
1: Damn. That's pretty wild.
2: That is ruthless. I would just feel so bad messing with somebody that was married. It's like they have a family.
0: Well,
2: it just
0: like,
2: is gross. It's honestly gross.
0: But it's also like the husband can make his own decision, so it's not on me. Like,
2: I get it. I understand.
1: You have a good point.
3: If she's single, yeah, then it's fine.
2: Okay. All right. I get it. You're single and you can take the moral high ground, I guess, if you want to spin it like that.
1: It's okay, still, Derek, like, this poor woman, she has the choice of trying to get with single guys that have dirty butts. And
2: but
1: so,
2: do single guys, like, I feel like most single guys are like Nard, where they're like overly clean.
1: Nard eats his scabs on his hands.
2: Right, but his house is clean.
1: But if he had a wife, he's not eating the things on his hands.
2: He always has done that.
1: No, she would take him to the doctor and he would have that thing removed.
2: He's always been picking and eating his hands.

0: I met him.
1: Yeah. But, like, as far as, like, cleanliness goes, I mean, the only house I know that's cleaner is yours, Billy. Like, his is pretty damn, the NAR's pretty, got a pretty clean house.
0: Well, he's never there.
1: Okay, all right.
0: I mean, it's not even lived in.
1: I give up, NAR.
2: I don't know.
1: I'm over here defending you. Nobody's You're not at saying their anything, house. So like,
0: oh, yeah.
1: Nobody's at their house. That's your defense?
2: Yeah, everyone works at least.
1: How about your defense be like, no, I'm really clean?
2: I am clean.
0: Push back and say, no, yeah. Single men are clean. You wash your ass. Tell everybody you wash your ass.
1: I don't know if single guys, like if their apartments or their houses, I think when you go over to them, they're pretty like spotless.
2: No. Not a lot of them, no.
1: Okay.
3: No.
2: I'm a rare breed, for sure.
0: No, you're not.
2: Yeah, really? I am.
1: No, you're not.
2: No, I am, for sure.
1: I think you're normal in that aspect.
2: No, there's a lot of guys that don't clean. Like, they're
1: You've
2: like,
1: been to a lot of dudes' homes?
2: No.
0: Yeah, he does. Single guys.
1: Girls will tell you guys are dirty.
3: Yeah.
0: Nard, so you're kind of... You're the exception. You're the exception.
2: I don't want to be on her side, but I am.
0: You're saying that single... A little about your buddy Jason. That was pretty gross.
2: No, he... Yeah.
1: That's who you're thinking about, right, is Jason.
2: No, and other people here in San Diego.
1: I know, but you're thinking about Jason.
2: That too, yes.
0: Think about all your buddies that are single that don't have a woman. How gross is their house?
2: That's super gross. Like, I go there and I'm cleaning.
3: No accountability.
1: You're cleaning at their house?
2: Yes. Like, he got mad that I clean because he's just used to things his way. And I'm like, oh, this is...
1: It's kind of rude.
2: Yeah.
0: And dudes will leave something on the ground. There'll be food or...
2: It doesn't matter.
0: They'll walk around it.
2: Yeah, it does not matter. Yeah. And if they got pets and stuff, like the dog and water bowl would just be in the middle of the living room. It's like, what? It's like...
0: That's such a great point, Nard.
2: Yeah. I'm like,
0: usually, if you live with a woman, the water bowl is in a specific spot.
2: Yes.
0: But really, if you're a dude and you got a dog, the water bowl's in the middle of the living room.
2: Or by like the kitchen, by the regular food and stuff. It's like, what?
0: Or their food will be in the middle of the living room, exactly. So you guys can eat together.
2: And they'll shake the bowl and then there's stuff everywhere. And it's like, are we not going to pick that up? Nah, I'll get to it.
1: Ants will get it.
2: Yeah.
0: He would open up the dog food and some of the dog food would get on his fingers and he would just eat the dog food off his fingers. Just lick his fingers clean.
1: Okay.
0: Single guy. Nard is backing her up saying single guys are gross.
3: They are. Like, who knows when they like wash their sheets and like.
0: Oh, they never do.
3: It's disgusting. They don't even have sheets on their bed.
1: Stop it. Nobody lives like that. Yeah.
0: Dudes don't wash their sheets like unless they're getting company
2: and girls
0: over.
2: Girls are just as bad. They don't even have headboards.
0: Hold on. Let me go to Vince real quick. Go to Vince. Yeah, dudes only wash their sheets if they're having company over, like a mom or somebody. You know,
1: yeah,
0: somebody.
1: Okay, maybe they don't wash their sheets enough, but they have sheets.
2: No.
0: Let's go to Vince.
1: Yes.
0: Yes, Vince. Go ahead. You're on the air. Only got a few seconds. Running out of time. All right, Vince. Thank you, buddy.
1: All right, Vince.
0: Have a good time. Are you there, Vince?
4: Yep, I'm there. I'm here.
0: You got 4 seconds. Go ahead.
4: All right. When I was,
0: thank you, buddy. That was good.
2: He's dirty.
0: What do you mean?
1: Oh, my. Don't call him that, Nard.
0: You can't call him dirty like that.
1: That was
0: great
1: aggressive.
0: Great call from Vince, though.
1: That was aggressive.
0: Allison, thank you for your honesty. Nard, I want to thank you for your honesty, too.
2: You're welcome.
1: So she bangs married dudes because single dudes are dirty, essentially.
0: Yeah,
1: okay.
0: That's what she said.
1: Okay.
0: That's the main reason.
1: All right.
0: All right. So this woman, you're not going to believe what this woman was. She was offered a ton of money. She does OnlyFans to do this. I'll tell you what that is next.
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15: There was this funny video that I saw, and it's this guy in there at a concert, and everybody's got their girls on their shoulders.
16: Yeah.
15: And this fella, his girl was a bit larger than the rest of the ladies. And so
16: did he get her up there?
15: He did. He did. Yeah,
16: that's all that matters.
15: He looked like he was having the worst time at this concert, but she sticks a thumbs up down there to see, hey, you good down there? And he gives her a thumbs up like, yeah, I'm good.
16: And he's like dying.
15: I'm good. And so
16: that's kind of sweet, though.
15: It is sweet, but so then I posted that this morning.
16: Oh, God.
15: Somebody did this. I don't know if you can see it there, but it is. Stupid. That is me holding Derek up on my shoulders as we enjoy a concert.
16: That is so stupid.
15: Oh, they're so quick with it. Look, Nora, here it is. I'm going to show you the original.
16: Okay.
15: There it is. There's the girl on the shoulders. The guy is holding on for dear life, and she's like, hey,
16: you good?
15: She
16: patted him on the head.
15: She's like two bills.
16: Oh, he is sweating.
15: He's holding on for dear life, hoping his legs don't give out. And then there you see somebody has made it. They put Derek's face on the girl and then my face on the guy.
16: So dumb.
15: Oh, man, you guys are so quick.
16: No, you're not. You guys are slow.
15: No, it's hilarious. Do you guys see? I posted another video just now because I forgot that I posted that one. So I said good morning, everybody, again. Do you see the bear on top of the electric poles, phone poles?
16: Yeah, I sure did.
15: Nard, did you see it?
17: No.
16: What? Nard never sees the good content.
15: No, he never sees the relevant content.
16: Yeah, he never sees the content everybody's talking about.
17: Yeah, I do.
16: No, you don't.
17: I occasionally do.
16: Yeah. Okay. All right.
15: Here, I'll show it to you.
16: What
15: did
16: you say, buddy?
17: What?
15: I think this is in California. There's a bear, and it is at the tippy top of this electric/phone pole. I'm going to show it to you, Nard, real quick. Next time you think you can outrun a bear, look at this. Look at that.
17: Oh, I kid.
15: No, they go like 40 miles an hour.
16: Oh, I kid.
15: No, they can zigzag. They're on four.
17: Oh, I could. Oh, I'd get on
15: Nard, you're only on two paws. They're on four.
17: Oh, I could zigzag.
15: You know, I'd see Nard would just get in the all...
17: I'd hardcore it.
15: No, he would put himself at all four paws, right? And then he would run away from the bear.
17: Yeah.
15: That's just a funny one. All right, you know how dudes would buy crazy stuff? They would buy women's socks. They were buying bath water. They were buying bath water that women would fart in. They would buy all this farts in a jar. They would buy all this crazy stuff. Well, this woman describes something this man was willing to pay for. Listen to this.
18: The weirdest request I've ever had this guy join, and he was like a new subscriber. And he came straight to me, like, I want custom, you know, come on, tell me what you're like, you're willing to do and what you're not willing to do. And I was like, well, there's a lot of things, do you know what I mean? I'm quite open, don't judge.
19: Yeah.
18: So he's like, right, I'm going to tell you what I want.
19: Right.
18: He then proceeds to tell me that his fetish is me putting a live goldfish into a glass of water, drinking the glass of water with the goldfish in it. And his fetish is the goldfish swimming around in my stomach. Like, that was what he wanted, ultimately, from that video.
15: So he was gonna pay this woman to have a goldfish in a glass of water, and then she drinks the glass of water, and then his fetish is that the goldfish would be in her tummy.
16: Yeah, creep.
18: He didn't want you to drink the goldfish, did he?
19: Yeah, like, I would swallow the goldfish whilst it was alive, like, whole, and then his fetish was it swimming around in my stomach. Yeah, that's wild.
16: It's like, all right.
15: Oh, man. Derek, are you watching the video of the large woman that's on that man's shoulders?
16: No, I was just trying to fix this over here, but I could show people so they see.
15: Oh, yeah.
16: Okay, there you go. Everybody wants to see it. Okay.
15: They do. They want to see that man. He is holding on for dear life.
16: Yeah, there's the original.
15: You see all the other guys that got their lightweight girls up on the shoulders, and this dude is like, he's not even looking at the show.
17: He can't.
16: Yeah, and then that woman is me.
17: Her gut is pushing his head forward.
16: There's the woman.

0: as me. Ha ha ha ha.
1: Nice rack, Derek.
0: Yeah, ha ha ha ha.
1: Look at that, Derek in a sketty strap.
0: Yeah, it's about creativity.
1: Hers had a tube top. I can't tell.
0: That's just creative.
1: Crop top.
0: That's creative.
1: Derek, I know. Look at me putting in work.
0: Yep. Putting in work.
1: All right. Men will always cheat because they need new things.
0: Okay.
2: I think a man will always cheat on you. It's not because I say it. Basically, men, they need new things.
1: What? Stop it. Dude. Same pair of underwear for years, same pair of socks, same car, same clothes, favorite t-shirt, same shoes.
0: I don't know. I used to when I golfed, there was the golf guys, they always had to have like new clubs, new gear.
1: Okay.
0: They always had new trucks. I don't know.
1: Some people are saying not true at all.
0: I feel like dudes do often crave the new things.
3: Yes.
0: Like, don't dudes get probably the new phone first?
1: Ooh, maybe.
0: I don't know.
1: I'm trying to think what my phone is. What's the 18's coming out, right?
0: Yeah.
1: I got the like 15 or 14.
0: I just know it, like in my relationship, like my chick, she hangs on to the stuff and I'm the one that always wants new stuff.
1: Nar, what do you think? As a man out there, if I were to open up phone lines.
3: Right.
1: I'm not saying I'm going to, but let's say I did. Do you think men would say, yeah, I need new stuff?
3: Yes. Guys want new stuff, for sure.
1: New stuff.
0: More than girls.
3: Yes.
1: So, because they always say that women, they're the ones, that's why they file for divorce, because they need new stuff. They
3: because they don't look at like.
1: Think about all the shoes. They got to have new shoes all the time. New makeup, new clothes, all that stuff.
0: My chick does like to go shopping, but when she goes shopping, she spends like sometimes like $19.
3: But that's necessity stuff that she needs.
0: No, I'm talking about just like even if she gets like stuff she wants, it'll be like she's a bargain shopper.
1: Yeah, well, that's good. You're one of the lucky ones.
0: Absolutely not.
2: I do consider myself that I don't need like crazy because I mean, basically, I'm not doing it now that I'm alone. I wouldn't do it when I will be with my husband. I would like to explore with him, but we explore together. So maybe I would like to explore with him with a girl, but not really with a man. I wouldn't really like to see my man with another man. That's gay.
1: What? So she's like, yeah, I wouldn't do anything because I don't want to see my man with a man. Why is that even an option?
0: I don't know.
1: Who's doing that? That's some weird
0: ass
1: stuff.
0: Not anybody that I know.
1: No. Yeah, that's some weird ass stuff. I don't know. I think dudes are very happy with what they have.
0: Mm. I mean, ladies, I guess you're the ones that can tell this.
1: You're the ones that file for divorce.
0: Is your husband the one that always wants new stuff? I think so.
1: You guys are always filing for divorce.
0: But maybe not.
1: Always wanting new.
0: Yeah, maybe not. I don't know.
1: What do they say that... Boredom, right? They're bored. That one lady yesterday, she had to leave her husband, the perfect husband, because she was bored.
0: Yeah.
1: Needed something new.
0: Uh-huh.
1: All right. This woman, she was angry at her dude, so she sold his entire sneaker collection.
0: Ooh.
1: Out of anger. Has your woman made you get rid of anything? 1-855-FU-BILLY. We'll take your calls next.
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It's KCLB. Good morrow. It's Mighty Iris. Happy Friday, the 14th. Ooh, does that mean it's lucky or unlucky? I want to say lucky.

Our lawyers thought it would be a good time to remind you that we're not responsible for turning your office into a mosh pit. Hey, good, just saying. 93.7 KCLB.

If you're looking for something to do today, there's a free double feature happening at Wellwood Murray Memorial Library. That's a mouthful. Try saying that five times fast. But today at 11:15 a.m., they're going to show that movie Here with Tom Hanks and Robin Wright. It's free. 11:15 a.m. today, downtown Palm Springs, Wellwood Murray Memorial Library.

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It's KCLB, and again, there's a double feature happening today. The second movie that's showing is at 3:15 p.m. Again, it's free at Wellwood Murray Memorial Library. And they're showing Is This Thing On? With Will Arnett, directed by Bradley Cooper. Remember the trailer for that? It's free. I'll keep reminding you.

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All right, guys, it's KCLB. We want you to beat the heat this weekend. It's going to be in the triple digits and not the fun kind. So listen with us for your chance to win Palm Springs Surf Club passes.

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Rock on, it's KCLB. Nimrods is now in theaters. That's the Green Day movie. Semi-autobiographical, I think, about their tour days and somewhat. But they're in the movie, so it's in current time. I don't know, actually, because I haven't seen it yet. But I want to see it. I think it's only showing at Regal Theaters.

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That's on the 29th. Keep on listening for your chance to win those.

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Be Rocks. And again, they have a double feature going on at Wellwood Murray Memorial Library today. The second showing, because the first one already started, the second showing, and it's free, is at 3:15 for that Tom Hanks and Robin Wright movie. It's called Here. It's downtown. Go see it. Free movies.

It's KCLB, and I think it's going to be 105 on Sunday or something. It's crazy. So we have Palm Springs Surf Club passes so you can beat the heat. Keep on listening with us for your chance to win. The world.

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CLB Rocks, and remember that movie I was talking about yesterday, The Wrong Girls with Kristen Stewart? That's actually showing at festival theaters through the 20th. That's on Thursday. So go see it this weekend.

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0: It's KCLB. It's Mighty Iris. And my sister actually texted me this week that she spent like $800 on my niece for clothes for her for this school year. So that's crazy. Clothes are not cheap.
1: Yeah, here we go for the 100th time. 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

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It's going to be super hot this weekend, so we want to cool you down with some passes for Palm Springs Surf Club. 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

It's KCLB, and I've been playing you clips all week of my phone conversation with Natanya Ross. She was on Nickelodeon's The Secret World of Alex Mack, a bunch of other shows too. And she's actually currently dating Nate Richert, who was Harvey on Sabrina the Teenage Witch. So I'm going to play you a clip about that, okay? Coming up in the next few minutes.

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1: But, God, you just never know why things are happening when they're happening, and that this whole time the universe had something else in store for me. And when I met Nate, truly, I was like, oh, okay, got it. I was meant to go through all of that pain to understand that this is actually what a man is supposed to be.
0: Yeah.
1: And if I had to go through that kind of pain every single day again and do that all over again, if it led me to Nate every time, I'll do it. You know,
0: yeah.
1: I mean that. He's that quality of a human being, and I love him that much.

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Hit that up.

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0: KCLB rocks. Once again, Nimrods is in theaters. That's the Green Day movie. It's showing at Regal Cinemas only, I think. But double check that.
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93.7 KCLB, some music news, top of the show. Evanescence just confirmed a brand new album. Wow, a lot of artists releasing music. That's good, new music. It's called Sanctuary from Evanescence via BMG. Nobody cares. Big stacked 2026, full of all kinds of rock. From our legendary friends, Amy Lee, Evanescence, TK, it's Friday. Thank God.

What's happening, TK? The Burger Foundation Iceplex just reopened to the public right next to AquaSure Arena, giving Valley residents a lot of fun. The programs, there's hockey, there's skating. And yeah, it's all good. A good option if you're looking for something to do involving, cooling off a little bit. I know we're all cooling off over the weekend with the weather. But, you know the desert. It's August. It's going to get heated back up. And the Iceplex will remain reopened.

93.7 KCLB. Our friend Full Metal Jackie on the radio Sunday nights, 10 o'clock. It's a metal show. It's pretty badass. In fact, she's all over the country with it. And she also manages Five Finger Death Punch. And she told me, we're friends in real life. We've been friends since, 2004. I mean, we're pretty tight. And she doesn't let totally inside, unannounced things spill to me, but this is coming. Five Finger Death Punch, Long Beach Amphitheater on September 18th.

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Billy's back to school bankroll is happening. 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I do. It's that time of year, right? 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

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Big weekend ahead. Splash House, weekend number two. Poolside sets, Palm Springs Resorts, Renaissance, Saguaro, Hilton, some block traffic in Palm Springs. Don't worry about it. There's a million streets around here, right? All these surface streets. We're blessed. After parties, Palm Springs Air Museum. I think they're still investigating last weekend. Something happened out there. 9 people got injured. What are you up to this weekend? Let us know. Text us 760-391-5252. It's TK on KCLB.

All right, 93.7 KZLB. Preseason football is here. I'm going to spend a lot of time over at Agua Caliente Casino 360 Sports this weekend over in Palm Springs, right around the corner from my house. Some time in the pool. I don't know. It's going to be pretty chilly this weekend. We'll see. And probably massive cardio in the gym. That's usually my weekend. While I've been hiding in the heat, not leaving the desert, with this weekend, who knows what's going to happen. It's going to be like below zero for us desert people, freezing.

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3: If you are an employee, what are the three things you should know about sexual harassment? Number one, sexual harassment is any offensive or abusive conduct at work. It's against the law because it creates a hostile work environment. Number two, so what should you do? Obviously, if it's a physical assault, report it to the police. But understand that any gender-based discrimination or mistreatment is against the law, and your employer must respond to reports of sexual harassment immediately. So, number three, report the harassment, not just with a comment to someone, but report it to a supervisor and see that the report is followed with something in writing. The report is so important because if you don't report the misconduct, it just didn't happen, and you're encouraging more harassment. But if you do report the harassment and there's any retaliation, you are protected by law and you have a case. Don't encourage abusive conduct at work by looking the other way. 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

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Linkin Park's Hybrid Theory is still charting 25 years later. Woof. Hey, Paula. You bet you're stoked about that. She loves Emily. P1 Paula, our friend. Linkin Park's Hybrid Theory just climbed to number 3 on the UK's official rock and metal albums chart this week. What the hell? More than 2 decades after it came out. Debut album 2000 still moving all over the place in the UK. 25 years later, and in the end, is apparently still undefeated. Damn. We'll play it. Probably again soon. Give me fuel. Give me fuel.

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TK, text Alice Cooper to 760-391-5252 now. We're going to give out a random pair of Alice Cooper tickets. If I call you back, you're the winner. You're it. Al, that's going to be, God, what he's done in music and what he's done for golf. Guy's an avid golfer in sobriety. He's had a good life, that Alice Cooper. Go celebrate with him. I hope you win.

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15: 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That means I don't carry hand lotion, and when it comes to serious heartburn, I don't mess around with anything but Rolaids Max Strength. Its dual-active formula has 1,500 milligrams of calcium carbonate and magnesium hydroxide that relieves heartburn fast. And the best part? The roll fits right here in my pocket, so I can get back to moving mountains.
16: Rolaids spells powerful relief. 1,500 milligrams is our highest amount of antacid per tablet. Read each label. Use as directed. Keep out of reach of children.
17: Hey, it's Billy Madison. KCLB rocks the desert workforce from the 111 to the 10 every day. More 93.7 KCLB starts now.